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3: Should you still work out when you're injured, or should you take it easy? 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That can lead to stiffness, muscle loss, even reduced coordination. Certified strength and conditioning coach Dana Santis told us, recovery is about choosing the right kind of movement at the right time. 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You'll need to prioritize controlled, high-quality movement over intensity, staying within pain-free or at least low symptom ranges of motion. 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I'm Dr. Sanjay Gupta, helping you live a better life.
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0: 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Sam Fender and Olivia Dean here with New Alternative. 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It's Rein Me In on Q101.

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1: Is there one song that you want to see a naked woman dance to,
2: Case? I don't know, like the Smiths, This Charming Man.
1: Okay.
2: I mean, did you ever hear The Cure in a strip club?
1: I heard a love song.
2: Yeah. All right, that's sexy, baby. I'd get down to that.
1: Which Smith song do you want?
2: This Charming Man.
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5: I'm here with my friend John Sunderland from James and Sons Fine Jewelers. All right, John, everybody likes
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7: I don't know about you, but my social media feeds are flooded with lotions and potions and gadgets, all promising to unlock different components of longevity. But if you log off, take a step back from all the hype, you'll find that the actual keys to a longer, healthier life are hiding in plain sight. There are four of them. Number one, nutrition. The Mediterranean diet really is the gold standard. Number two, exercise. You should be getting 150 minutes of moderate intensity exercise or 75 minutes of vigorous intensity exercise every week, plus strength training and stretching. Number three, sleep. Sleep is when your body and your brain repair themselves. You should be getting 7 to 9 hours a night. And finally, number four often gets forgotten, socialization. It's not a bonus. It's a necessity for a healthy life, finding a sense of community, purpose, and belonging. I'm Dr. Sanjay Gupta, helping you live a better life.
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I can't get over how visually stunning the Great Divide Tour is. Noah Kahan has truly stepped in to his arena success. The live show. Maybe he went to one or both just a few weeks ago. Noah Kahan indoors here. It's Q101.

Chicago hearts are heavy today with the loss of Glenn Hansard. Seeing his name on the Metro marquee, man, it makes it really real. And, well, all of the memorial posts roll in. Q101.

0: Seems like most of us got the message about Loungepalooza from our feathered friend here. But in case you haven't heard, it isn't just a lounge performance. 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

All right, the song from middle school makes a great midlife crisis track. Lindsay Marie here with you. Till midnight, at least. Pressing buttons, playing the new one from Evanescence. 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
2: 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That's all that takes. 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
5: When you see this in your kitchen.
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7: A better life with Dr. Sanjay Gupta.
8: There are lots of things you can measure to get an idea of how healthy you are at any given moment. Temperature, heart rate, blood pressure, just to name a few. But how about how healthy you will be and how long you're likely to live? According to a new study out of the University at Buffalo, two simple strength tests are pretty accurate at predicting longevity in older women. One is hand grip strength, and the other is how quickly people can stand up from a seated position without using their arms. By the way, I remember interviewing former President Jimmy Carter when he was quite old and being really impressed how he just popped out of the chair without using his arms. Not a lot of older people can actually do that. But I think the message here is that maintaining strength as you age is going to help you perform everyday activities, but also help you avoid injury and stay independent. I'm Dr. Sanjay Gupta, helping you live a better life.
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Tomorrow morning at 6:30 with Brian and Kenzie on Q101, we're going to play a Smashing Pumpkins song. We're also going to do it at 7:30, 8:30, and 9:30. And after the show, we're going to go over to the Smashing Pumpkins merch pop-up at 900 South Wabash. 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

Sometimes you need a good palate cleanser on your timeline, and I just saw pictures of Cookie Monster on the red carpet for the new Spider-Man movie. So wholesome. And now I want cookies. Okay. Are you watching the new flick? Arrives on Friday. Q101. It's

0: lot of discussion about the ideal temperature to set the air conditioning. If those utilities are included, you better bet the thermostat is at 68. If I'm flipping the bill, it's 80 and a wet rag.
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7: If I were to ask you what makes for a good night's sleep, you'd probably say a dark, quiet room, not too many things on your mind. But every night when you go to get some Z's, how often do you really think about the temperature in your bedroom? 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That's according to the Senior Vice President of Research and Scientific Affairs at the National Sleep Foundation. We often hear about lights and screens and stress, but even modest changes in temperature and airflow can influence both how quickly you fall asleep and how deeply you stay asleep. Most experts will recommend a room temperature of 60 to 67 degrees Fahrenheit. You might also experiment with your sheets and what you actually wear to bed. 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I'm Dr. Sanjay Gupta, helping you live a better life.
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8: 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But if you log off, take a step back from all the hype, you'll find that the actual keys to a longer, healthier life are hiding in plain sight. There are four of them. Number one, nutrition. The Mediterranean diet really is the gold standard. Number two, exercise. You should be getting 150 minutes of moderate intensity exercise or 75 minutes of vigorous intensity exercise every week, plus strength training and stretching. Number three, sleep. Sleep is when your body and your brain repair themselves. You should be getting 7 to 9 hours a night. And finally, number four, often gets forgotten, socialization. It's not a bonus. It's a necessity for a healthy life, finding a sense of community, purpose, and belonging. I'm Dr. Sanjay Gupta, helping you live a better life.
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I love a good two-piece, and this one comes with a story out of Bozeman, like dorm rooms in Bozeman. This is a college duo that made it on the radio, and for good reason. They sound like this. 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

0: You can rest assured that none of the DJs at Q101 are artificially intelligent. Naturally intelligent? Well, did I mention that they're definitely not AI?
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Days when Lollapalooza was an actively touring festival. It's inaugural year 1991. The Red Hot Chili Peppers have played Lolla a time or two. Scar Tissue here. 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
2: 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All right, that's sexy, baby. 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
7: A Better Life with Dr. Sanjay Gupta.
8: There are lots of things you can measure to get an idea of how healthy you are at any given moment. Temperature, heart rate, blood pressure, just to name a few. But how about how healthy you will be and how long you're likely to live? According to a new study out of the University at Buffalo, two simple strength tests are pretty accurate at predicting longevity in older women. One is hand grip strength, and the other is how quickly people can stand up from a seated position without using their arms. By the way, I remember interviewing former President Jimmy Carter when he was quite old and being really impressed how he just popped out of the chair without using his arms. Not a lot of older people can actually do that. But I think the message here is that maintaining strength as you age is going to help you perform everyday activities, but also help you avoid injury and stay independent. I'm Dr. Sanjay Gupta, helping you live a better life.
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New Dirty Heads, one of those days. 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What could possibly go wrong? Hey, I'm sure the dispensaries will be hopping this weekend. 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

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Got one more against the Yankees tomorrow on the South Side. 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

0: 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Comfortable shoes. 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
3: What is your take? Was it what you expected?
4: Oh, it's the best thing.
5: A better life with Dr. Sanjay Gupta.
6: They say consistency is key, but sometimes you just got to switch it up. A new study out of Harvard School of Public Health found that varying your exercise routine could add years to your life. What exercise someone did didn't matter much. What did matter was that all the exercises together worked all the muscle groups in their body. Now, an added benefit to changing things up is it can help you push through the plateau effect. That's when your body gets so efficient at doing something that you actually stop getting better at it. And we know from previous research that specializing in any one sport at a young age can make someone actually more prone to injury. And as experts we talk to point out, even elite athletes switch up things with their workouts, making sure to target strength, cardio, flexibility, balance, and doing that every single week. I'm Dr. Sanjay Gupta, helping you live a better life.
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Can't speak for the high seas of Tennessee, but Cage the Elephant seems to think it's their oasis. 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It's Q101.

Amy Lee, forever your Wednesday woman crush. Hope you caught him on the south side just a couple weeks ago. 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
9: Staying active every day will go a long way towards helping you live a happy, healthy, and pain-free life. And there's perhaps no movement more fundamental than walking. It reinforces the alignment, stability, and coordinated muscle activation that supports how your body moves, whether you're doing strenuous exercise or simply going about your daily life. This is according to Dana Santis, a strength and conditioning specialist. Even though you walk every day, Dana does say you can make small adjustments to immediately improve your walking mechanics. So, keep your rib cage stacked over your pelvis. Avoid leaning over or arching your lower back. Allow your arms to swing naturally in coordination with your legs. 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I'm Dr. Sanjay Gupta, helping you live a better life.
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This is the big one, Lollapalooza. Dates early, parties late. Rest up, you're going to need it. All the fun begins tomorrow. Q101.

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10: Staying active every day will go a long way towards helping you live a happy, healthy, and pain-free life. And there's perhaps no movement more fundamental than walking. It reinforces the alignment, stability, and coordinated muscle activation that supports how your body moves, whether you're doing strenuous exercise or simply going about your daily life. This is according to Dana Santis, a strength and conditioning specialist. Even though you walk every day, Dana does say you can make small adjustments to immediately improve your walking mechanics. So, keep your rib cage stacked over your pelvis. 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

0: seems like most of us got the message about Loungepalooza from our feathered friend here. 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

0: Amazon is starting to do deliveries by drone in certain areas. 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What's next? Drone desperados catching my delivery in midair and riding off into the sunset?
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2: 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All right, that's sexy, baby. 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

0: like most of us got the message about Loungepalooza from our feathered friend here. But in case you haven't heard, it isn't just a lounge performance. It's Loungepalooza. 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
1: 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Yeah, that broke the crisper drawer. 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

0: If you miss a moment of Brian and Kenzie in the morning, you miss a lot.
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2: Oh, my God.
3: You're going to be drinking with my lady. She told me last night, she goes, Brian's not ready for what I'm about to do at the Riv.
1: Good Lord.
3: I know.
1: And then her and my wife will probably connect. They'll both get loaded. So they'll say, well, why don't you drink, wuss? So I'll drink. And
2: that's... Tomorrow's gonna that's be all rough. That takes. Wow. Wow, your castle's ready to crumble. Holy crap.
1: Oh, I'm Captain Peer Pressure Cave-In Guy.
3: That's not a very good captain to me. That's not what I'm looking for out of a captain.
1: That's what I am.
2: Peer Pressure Cave-In Guy?
3: 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That's the worst kind of captain there is.
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3: 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Maybe it was your...
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5: There are lots of things you can measure to get an idea of how healthy you are at any given moment. Temperature, heart rate, blood pressure, just to name a few. But how about how healthy you will be and how long you're likely to live? According to a new study out of the University at Buffalo, two simple strength tests are pretty accurate at predicting longevity in older women. One is hand grip strength, and the other is how quickly people can stand up from a seated position without using their arms. By the way, I remember interviewing former President Jimmy Carter when he was quite old and being really impressed how he just popped out of the chair without using his arms. Not a lot of older people can actually do that. But I think the message here is that maintaining strength as you age is going to help you perform everyday activities, but also help you avoid injury and stay independent. I'm Dr. Sanjay Gupta, helping you live a better life.
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3: A better life with Dr. Sanjay Gupta.
4: There are lots of things you can measure to get an idea of how healthy you are at any given moment. Temperature, heart rate, blood pressure, just to name a few. But how about how healthy you will be and how long you're likely to live? According to a new study out of the University at Buffalo, two simple strength tests are pretty accurate at predicting longevity in older women. One is hand grip strength, and the other is how quickly people can stand up from a seated position without using their arms. By the way, I remember interviewing former President Jimmy Carter when he was quite old and being really impressed how he just popped out of the chair without using his arms. Not a lot of older people can actually do that. But I think the message here is that maintaining strength as you age is going to help you perform everyday activities, but also help you avoid injury and stay independent. I'm Dr. Sanjay Gupta, helping you live a better life.

you do what they told you. Now you do what they told you. Now you do what they told you. Now you do what they told you.

0: you miss a moment of Brian and Kenzie in the morning, you miss a lot.
1: Is there one song that you want to see a naked woman dance to, Case?
2: I don't know, like the Smiths, This Charming Man.
1: Okay.
2: I mean, did you ever hear The Cure in a strip club?
1: I heard a love song.
2: Yeah. All right, that's sexy, baby. I'd get down to that.
1: Which Smith song do you want?
2: This Charming Man.
1: Okay.
2: Kenzie, tell me if you could strip to this.
3: 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I guess quickly.
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5: 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Either way, you were covered.
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7: If I were to ask you what makes for a good night's sleep, you'd probably say a dark, quiet room, not too many things on your mind. But every night when you go to get some Z's, how often do you really think about the temperature in your bedroom? Temperature may be one of the most underappreciated factors in sleep. That's according to the Senior Vice President of Research and Scientific Affairs at the National Sleep Foundation. We often hear about lights and screens and stress, but even modest changes in temperature and airflow can influence both how quickly you fall asleep and how deeply you stay asleep. Most experts will recommend a room temperature of 60 to 67 degrees Fahrenheit. You might also experiment with your sheets and what you actually wear to bed. Play around a bit and see what improves your sleep. You might be delightfully surprised. I'm Dr. Sanjay Gupta, helping you live a better life.
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0: 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How do you guys see what you're doing in here?
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2: All apologies.
1: It's none.

0: It's boating season, water sports, cruising the open water, or just tying up with a few friends and enjoying the day.
1: But I don't have a boat.
0: Do you have friends with boats?
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0: Oh, you can be the guy that waves at boats from the shore. That's part of boating. 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
2: Oh, my God.
3: You're going to be drinking with my lady. She told me last night, she goes, Brian's not ready for what I'm about to do at the Riv.
0: Good Lord.
3: I know.
0: And then her and my wife will probably connect. They'll both get loaded. So they'll say, well, why don't you drink, wuss? So I'll drink. And then tomorrow's going
2: to
0: be
2: rough. Because that's all that takes. Wow. Wow, your castle's ready to crumble. Holy crap.
0: Oh, I'm Captain Peer Pressure Cave-In Guy.
3: That's not a very good captain, dude. That's not what I'm looking for out of a captain.
0: That's what I am.
2: Peer pressure cave-in guy?
3: Yeah. That's the worst kind of captain there is.
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8: 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But every night when you go to get some Z's, how often do you really think about the temperature in your bedroom? Temperature may be one of the most underappreciated factors in sleep. That's according to the Senior Vice President of Research and Scientific Affairs at the National Sleep Foundation. We often hear about lights and screens and stress, but even modest changes in temperature and airflow can influence both how quickly you fall asleep and how deeply you stay asleep. Most experts will recommend a room temperature of 60 to 67 degrees Fahrenheit. You might also experiment with your sheets and what you actually wear to bed. Play around a bit and see what improves your sleep. You might be delightfully surprised. I'm Dr. Sanjay Gupta, helping you live a better life.
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0: Let's go. It is 6:04, 63 degrees. Very nice outside. First day of Lollapalooza. Are you kidding me? What was that, Kenzie?
1: I said we're being serious.
0: We're being very serious. This is it. This is its time. And it's already started yesterday. We'll get to that in a second. But it's going to be a beautiful day. And we'll give you a forecast for all the weekend. There's some updates on some of the weather situations going on throughout the weekend. And a traffic update here in just about 120 seconds. We have the My Chemical Romance Halloween in Hollywood, the last show of the Black Parade Tour trip. In about 7 minutes, we'll give you that keyword. Before we even get to there, in just a few more minutes before the break, we'll give you passes to Sincere Engineer, Loungeapalooza, sponsored by Monster Energy. We'll give you passes to a lounge right here off the start. So if you stay here just for a few seconds, we got check-ins already from Joliet. This is from Diane in Joliet. So she's coming to Lolla today, looking for us, and there's something to look for us for on the streets around Lollapalooza every hour today at the bottom of the hour. 6:30, 7:30, 8:30, and 9:30, we're going to play a Smashing Pumpkins song each hour. And if you find us on the streets near the Smashing Pumpkins pop-up today, we'll be going over there after the show, 900 South Michigan. Some of the merch looks awesome, by the way. If you find us and give us one of the songs we played today, we'll give you tickets while they last. First come, first serve to find us. It'll be a little hectic probably, but you find us and you get tickets to the show at the United Center with the Pumpkins in October. If you can name all four songs we played today, 6:30, 7:30, 8:30, 9:30, first person to do that today gets front row tickets.
1: Whoop, whoop.
0: For that, yeah, that's right. Whoop, whoop. Casey, try that.
2: Whoop, whoop.
0: Yeah, whoop, whoop.
2: Whoop, whoop.
1: Jeez.
2: Whoop, whoop.
0: A little more.
2: I'm ready to party. Whoop, whoop.
0: Yeah. Sorry, James Ehaw last night. That was a good song, right, Chair Rock? Pretty good song. But so listen to the bottom of the hour and then find us for the October Madhouse show of the Smashing Pumpkins. You can get tickets for that free on the streets with us. 900 South Michigan is where that Smashing Pumpkins pop-up is.
2: No, it's not South
0: Damn
2: Michigan.
0: Damn it, South Wabash.
1: Wabash! I said this all day yesterday.
0: I know. South Wabash, one block over from Michigan.
2: But one block over is a big block.
0: Well, we could all use our steps. They have to walk and go over there. Oh, crap, it's one more block over.
1: Don't fat Jay be like, oh, fat ass. Sorry, they're complaining. You're just giving the wrong address.
0: Maybe I just want to sit down and be alone for a while over there. I don't want to be mobbed over
2: some
0: there.
2: Me time. So
1: Brian's like, oh, nobody came. I guess the tickets are mine.
0: Can I get some me time?
2: It's Wabash, like woo woo, you know.
0: Oh, I got it.
2: Like, you're welcome.
0: Whoop, whoop.
2: Whoop, whoop.
0: 900 South Wabash is the Smashing Pumpkins pop-up. It opens at 10 a.m. We'll be there around 11-ish. You find us, you get those tickets, if you know the songs we played on the air today. And speaking of the Smashing Pumpkins, what a phenomenal night last night at the Riv. You know, I thought about it. I think I've said on the air a few times, we talk about the bands you've seen the most. And in my head, for some reason, 311 keeps coming up because I think I've seen them the most. But really, when I thought about it after last night, it's the Pumpkins I've seen the most.
2: Where have you seen them?
0: Well, last night, the Riv. I've seen them at the Metro. I've seen them at the United Center. I've seen them at Tenley Park. I've seen them at Northern Island. I've seen them at the Double Door. Well, rest in peace, but maybe coming back. I've seen them at Wrigley Field. I've not seen them at Soldier Field, but they haven't played there, we've determined, right? I believe they've never played Soldier. Oh, yes, because Billy told us he had an idea once to do a thank you to the city and do a free concert. No, I'm sorry. That was Grant Park.
2: That was Grant Park.
0: Grant Park.
1: What journey are we on right now?
0: Well, I'm trying to remember the conversation. He said Grant Park, he wanted to do a free pumpkin show, and the city shut it down and said no.
2: Yeah, yes.
0: But I don't think have they ever played Soldier Field?
2: I don't believe so. You saw him at Riot Fest. You saw him at Douglas Park.
0: Riot Fest, Douglas Park. So, yeah, I mean, pretty much almost everywhere you can see a band, I've seen him. I never
2: saw him at the United Center?
0: Yes. Okay. Said United Center. I didn't say Shubas.
2: And they never played Shubas.
0: In the beginning, they might have.
2: No, they never played Troubles.
0: Yeah, did they play Lincoln Hall? Did they play Congress Theater?
2: Did you see him at Tower Records?
0: I did see him at Tower Records. Oh, I've seen him at the Museum of Science and Industry.
2: That's cool.
0: We did a Q101 special show there with them.
1: Very cool.
0: So, yeah, seen him. So that's right there probably 16, 17 times, multiple times. So they've the ones I've seen the most. I really determined that last night. And I got to say, they keep getting better.
2: Good band.
0: I don't understand how they do that. They keep getting better. Last night, Jimmy Chamberlain looked like he's going to be in the next Avengers movie. He's 60 years old. He's jacked. And it sounded like there was three drummers playing last night. It was just him. It was an incredible night last night at the Riv. And also became Banana Land after a while. But forgetting about how great the music
1: what
0: was.
1: What does that mean?
0: Because Flavor Flav showed up out of nowhere. Flavor Flav is
1: Flavor
0: there.
1: Flavor Flav was there?
0: So Public Enemy opened up for Guns N' Roses in Tinley Park.
2: Yes.
0: I guess Flav didn't want to stick around for GNR.
2: Well, I was thinking about this last night once we discovered that Mr. Flav was in the building.
0: Mm-hmm.
2: Because they moved
1: us. I missed everything.
0: Yeah, you didn't
1: stupid
0: go to that.
1: Kids.
0: Yeah, damn kids. Let them just open the door and let them go. You
2: let
0: know?
2: Go.
0: And you could have seen Flav.
1: If you love something, you have to let it go and see if it comes back. That's what they say?
0: If they don't come back, then they didn't love you.
1: Yeah, and that's not even my fault.
0: And
1: what am I supposed to do about that?
0: And you would have hung with Flav.
2: So the Guns N' Roses show got moved up last night.
0: Yes.
2: The start time got moved up, and when I saw that, I thought, oh, well, there must be rain coming in the evening, and they want to make sure they get the show in beforehand. Beautiful night.
0: Beautiful
2: no
0: night.
2: I don't know this for sure, but I'm now convinced that they moved the show up so Flava Flav could go see Smashing Pumpkins.
0: Wouldn't surprise me. Flav has done a lot of strange things, like not showing up for shows because he was in jail. That happened a few times when I read Public Enemy. They talked to him.
1: Well, that's not strange. It's just a simple accident. Could happen to anybody.
0: Yeah, you know, listen.
1: Don't be judgy.
0: Nice man. I don't know what he went to jail for, but he's been in jail on and off. But, yeah, that show got moved up to 6:30, and then Flav ended up at the show last night.
2: There was around probably 10 o'clock.
0: Yeah, I didn't notice he was there until someone next to me. So we're all on the balcony together. Case was a couple rows in front of me. I was a little behind with my wife.
2: Brian showed up late. I was trying to sit next to him.
0: Let me tell you, traffic bad. So took the train.
1: Exactly. I walked in today, Case, and I said, did you sit next to Case at the show? And he goes, they got there before us. That's all he said.
0: Yeah.
1: Did he really answer my question?
0: A little bit before. I walked in. I didn't miss any songs, but I got there right when it started. But this guy next to me starts filming down the row. And I go, why is he filming down there?
2: Is this idiot? The stage is in front of us.
0: I almost said that to him. I go, hey, moron. Corrigan, down there. Hello, Cherub Rock. But he's filming, and I thought he was creeping on a girl. I thought, because there was a lot of attractive women there last night. I thought there was some
1: girl. You were there with your wife. Can you control yourself?
0: I can say that.
2: Hey, she was one of the attractive women, let me tell you.
0: Thank you. Yeah, well, let's go.
1: Both of you control. That's not better. You were there with your girl.
0: Both of you.
2: She looked awesome.
1: I'm quickly becoming happy I wasn't there, quickly.
2: It was the Smashing Pumpkins rib show, not to be confused with the John Summit set at Lollapalooza.
0: This guy's filming down there, and I almost said to him, like, what do you, I thought he was creeping on a lady down there.
2: Uh-huh.
0: And then eventually.
1: And you're like, let me get on that.
2: I gotta see who he's looking at.
0: Turns out it was just Flavor Flav. Boo. Right, more on that. We'll unpack that more a little later on. Because
2: you had a run-in with Flavor, didn't you?
0: I had a run-in with Flavor Flav. Greg Brady of the Brady Bunch was also there. Yes, I'm not joking.
1: Ever heard of it?
0: Yeah. It was Banana Land last night at the Rib. What a way to start off Lollapalooza week. Just like Loungeapalooza, officially starting today. Actually, I should say yesterday, because Case started with the Lounge with Finn Wolfhard yesterday. Awesome job, my friend.
2: Hope I made you proud.
0: You did. It was incredible. And really good music and really good guy.
2: Tom Petty cover was awesome.
0: That was cool. Surprising.
2: Yeah.
0: Really good. But let's do this. Let's give away Sincere Engineer in the Lounge. This will be Friday, sponsored by Monster Energy. And I got to say, Q101's never looked better. You come in the hallways here for Loungeapalooza, it is so cool. There's going to be all kinds of food from our great favorite restaurants from Brian and Kenzie, like Summer House, like Decker's sourdough bagels, Do Right chicken sandwiches, Sushi-san. Kenzie loves the sushi.
1: Oh, my God. Is that coming today? What's today's food?
0: I don't know. To be honest, I don't know. It's a smattering every day, I think. So it could be. We'll see.
1: Fingers crossed for some sushi-san today.
0: But call right now, 312-967-8300, for your chance to see Sincere Engineer in the Lounge and artists all weekend long, like The Neighborhood, Youngblood. All these artists are going to be stopping by to do the lounge throughout the entire weekend. And it's a party for you. It's our house party. This is what Loungeapalooza is. And we're so happy. Our great sponsors, Monster Energy, helping us make this happen. So
1: look how happy you are. You're choked up.
0: I am.
1: So happy.
0: Might have been a little beer from last night, a little neutral. I had a neutral seltzer last night. They're delicious. So call right now, 312-967-8300. You will be up here in our place, Loungeapalooza, with Sincere Engineer on Friday.
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4: 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Why? My Chem, Halloween, Hollywood Bowl, so a trip to L.A., it's the final stop of the Black Parade Tour. Are you kidding me? Can you imagine the special guests that will come up for that show in Hollywood? 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Stellar. Now, you have till 9 o'clock to get this in, and there's a lot going on with some giveaways later on throughout the show, so you might as well get it out of the way right now. Text CROWD to 95819. You have till 9 o'clock. We'll remind you again later. Coming up even sooner, a fact that makes your brain go. Right after Turnstile, a band that made a huge dent in Lollapalooza a few years back, and now they're one of the biggest bands in the world. It's Brian and Kenzie on Q101.

0: As I mentioned, the band that exploded at Lollapalooza a few years back, and now one of the biggest bands in the world, that's Turnstile, with Brian and Kenzie on Q101. One of the biggest bands in the world for decades is the Smashing Pumpkins. So right after we do this first talking of the fact that makes your brain go, wow, there it is. Once we get there, just about 4 minutes, we're going to play the first Smashing Pumpkins song of the day. We're going to do it every day, every hour, around the bottom of the hour. As we've said earlier, we're going to go out to the pop-up, the merch pop-up at 900 South Wabash, after the show today around 11 o'clock. If you get all these Smashing Pumpkins songs we play at 6:30, 7:30, 8:30, and 9:30, the first person to hit us up gets front row tickets to the October show at the Madhouse. If you just know one of them, let's say you can't listen to the whole show. How dare you, by the way, not listen to the whole show. Mm-hmm. That is why we do a podcast later on. You can actually hear the whole show by podcast anytime you want, the Brian and Kenzie podcast. But if you can listen to the whole show and get all four, you can get front row for that. But if you don't, you can just get one of them, and we still have Pumpkins tickets for that show. If you just give us one of the songs we play, like the one we're going to do in about 4 minutes, here with Brian and Kenzie on Q101. But first, the fact that makes your brain go. For the first time in history, we're talking about fun activities in Chicagoland, doing things that are fun. For the first time in history, this new school fun activity has passed this old school fun activity. So, Kenzie, what do you think that could be? The new school and the old school one? Which one beat out which, you know?
1: Okay, my guess is going to be old school is circus.
0: Going to the circus?
1: Yeah.
0: Okay.
1: That's like the most traditional.
0: Right.
2: That's the most traditional form of fun, yes.
1: It is. Think about how like great-great-great-grandparents would go to a circus.
0: You know, my dad said he used to, when he would go to this, and this is my dad, so, you know, longer than me. I'm not just saying me, but this is way pre-internet. He used to go down to the dock and watch the boat come in and the animals for the circus come off the boat.
2: Now that's fun.
1: See?
0: He used to sit there and that, you know, he couldn't go doom scrolling.
2: No.
0: You know? So he watched an elephant walk down a plank, which must have been incredible.
2: What are you going to do today? Watch a giraffe get off a boat?
0: God, I would do that now. We're missing out on some old school fun, but.
2: That's so much better than a circus.
0: What if one fell in the water?
2: Exactly.
0: He sat there and watched it all day. He said, the animals come off this barge to go to the circus.
1: Oh, my God.
0: So, Kenzie, the old school activity is the circus. What's the new school thing that's replaced it?
1: I think it's
0: for the first time ever.
1: Pop-up museums.
0: Pop-up museums.
1: You know, like, I just did, like, the Museum of Illusion, and there's, like, the Museum of Color, and there's the Wonder Museum, and there's why'd you just put your sunglasses on in the studio?
2: We have, the sun's coming in really
1: Why'd you
2: really
1: do that in the middle of each? That was weird.
0: He's big-timing you. That's what he's doing
1: with
0: his sunglasses.
1: That was really weird. No, so I think that, like, all those, like, little pop-up specialty museums that have a cute little, like, setup, you know, pop-ups over the circus, like, you bring your family there for the day, because it's way more like you take a bunch of cute pictures with your family and the kids run around instead of like the circus.
0: So the new school activity has passed is Papa Museums has now passed circuses for the first time in history.
1: That's my guess.
2: That's a new sentence. No one's ever said that before.
0: Yeah, you're not getting that anywhere else, I'll tell you that much. Case, what do you think it is?
2: Old school.

0: children.
1: By children specifically.
0: I think there is an age limit on DraftKings and those betting apps, right?
1: Yeah, but kids can get around it. They're crafty.
0: They are. That's like I said, they're very crafty. What are you going to do? I could easily see her getting my face ID. Just, Daddy, look at the phone. Mm-hmm. Okay, now $200 on the Cubs. I could see that happening.
1: All of a sudden, you've got money on the Colorado Rockies. The worst place to be.
0: I'm betting on cricket for some reason. All right, so when we come back, we'll give you the fact that makes your brain go. For the first time ever, this new school fun activity has replaced this old school fun activity. And that's coming up in about 3 minutes after, well, you know what? It's after the Smashing Pumpkins.
2: Brian and Kenzie.
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0: Brian and Kenzie on Q101. That was the Smashing Pumpkins. And remember, keep track of the Smashing Pumpkins songs at the bottom of the hour every hour. That was the first one at 6:30, 7:30, 8:30, and 9:30. And we'll be over at 900 South Wabash around 11 o'clock, that Pumpkins pop-up. And the first people to get to us can get tickets to the show in October. They can name a song we played, all four. One person's going to get front row tickets. It's incredible. But first, let's get to the fact that makes your brain go. And it's about new school fun activities and old school fun activities. And this new school activity has passed the old school one for the first time ever here in Chicago. Kenzie guessed, pop-up museums has now surpassed the circus.
1: Yeah.
0: That is amazing. And I can't wait if the circus is coming around anytime soon. I kind of want to go just because you mentioned the circus and it's been off my radar for a while, the circus.
1: Mm-hmm.
0: So it could be that one. Case guessed, kids playing baseball has been surpassed by kids betting on baseball. He means little kids, not like 18-year-olds. Like, kid, you know, that level.
2: I know I said it, but man, that does sound dark.
0: Yeah, when you said it, I was like, God, where are we going with this society? Because you can get in this wormhole of how young men are all, like, you know, just young men in general are not developing properly because of sports gambling. Mm-hmm. It's ruining lives.
1: What do you mean they're not developing properly? How does that make you, like, shorter?
0: Well, because you sit in a chair hunched over betting on the DraftKings app all the time.
1: Like a goblin.
0: And your spine doesn't fully develop. It really is causing a poor development and poor brain development of people. But listen, I love sports betting.
2: Hey, promo code Q101.
0: Both those are wrong, actually. And maybe I deceived you a little bit. This is probably going to be controversial when I say it because I don't know if the new school activity is really that new. But for the first time ever, smoking marijuana has passed up smoking cigarettes. So I get it. People have been smoking weed, the old hippies, since the 70s. I understand. But I feel like weed now is not the same weed.
2: Well, stronger.
0: It's way stronger. It's kind of technically made. Like, people that, and this also includes, like, gummies and vapes, and that all just seems new to me over smoking some skunk weed somewhere in the woods.
2: Some grass.
0: Yeah, some grass, man.
1: Do you think it's better that it's stronger? Like, what do you...
0: Well, I've smoked marijuana, and also I feel like I'm in court, probably 10 times in my life. And it just wasn't for me. I understand it helps people with pain and anxiety, and it's a great thing that's probably, I'm happy that it's legal, recreational here in Illinois, but it's not for me, because what happens to me is I get what I can get without it, tired and hungry.
2: That's you now.
0: Right. I've been up 2 hours last night.
1: So pumpkin. No change for you.
0: No change. So I could, like, easily fall asleep in a chair anytime I want with a bag of chips in my hand. And that's what happened when I smoked weed the first time. And I go, then 10 times I tried for this buzz I never got. I just got those two, you know, stereotyping things of smoking weed. You smoked weed recently, Kenzie, at all?
1: No, I smoked weed once in my life. Once.
0: Yep.
1: I was in high school. My friends found out that I never smoked before. They locked me in a bathroom on New Year's Eve and hotboxed me. They locked me in, I swear to God. And then I was like, this is stupid. I don't feel anything. And I ate an entire cheesecake and I fell asleep on the floor.
0: Well, see, you're like me. You and me are more similar than you think.
1: And I woke up on top of the cheesecake plate and I'm like, God, I hope that this was empty before I lay. I hope it wasn't me, and it was me. And then I didn't smoke again because I'm like, I'm going to end up on my 600-pound life at this rate.
0: Yeah.
1: I ate an entire cheesecake.
0: Well, you could have had that fame that's been eluding you to be on the 600-pound life woman.
2: you don't say you want to be on TV.
1: That's what I was going for.
0: That would have been that yearly contract, the TV contract you've been hoping for.
2: 600 pounds, 700 pounds, you just keep going.
0: And famously,
1: I'm breaking records.
0: Famously on the show, if you listen, Case is straight edge, so he does not drink or smoke.
2: Sorry.
0: But have you been around, especially smoked weed last night at the pumpkin show.
2: I'm around potheads all the time, brother. Ne'er-dwellers I hang out with, these absolute delinquents. I'm surprised I'm not high all the time.
0: Well, have you ever felt a contact buzz like Kenzie did when she was hotboxed?
2: I'm not sure that's real. Hotboxing, definitely real. I'm not sure that just going through the nostrils, I'm starting to start tripping out.
0: Oh,
2: man.
0: No, the contact buzz is real if you're near enough to the person.
2: Okay. Sometimes I take, like, an extra ibuprofen and I feel crazy, so... I'm sure weed has the same effect on me.
0: Look out, Lollapalooza. Wild man coming through.
1: Is that any problem?
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3: Here's traffic.
0: Traffic is brought to you by Fresh Time Market and going inbound on the Kennedy. There is a disabled vehicle on the exit ramp of the Kennedy at Irving Park. It's a little bit of a slowdown in that area, but not much. Still about 30.
8: A better life with Dr. Sanjay Gupta.
9: They say consistency is key, but sometimes you just got to switch it up. A new study out of Harvard School of Public Health found that varying your exercise routine could add years to your life. What exercise someone did didn't matter much. What did matter was that all the exercises together worked all the muscle groups in their body. Now, an added benefit to changing things up is it can help you push through the plateau effect. That's when your body gets so efficient at doing something that you actually stop getting better at it. And we know from previous research that specializing in any one sport at a young age can make someone actually more prone to injury. And as experts we talk to point out, even elite athletes switch up things with their workouts, making sure to target strength, cardio, flexibility, balance, and doing that every single week. I'm Dr. Sanjay Gupta, helping you live a better life.
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2: Oh, well, the audio recap of the tremendous White Sox game last night. And so just stay here if you missed it. We'll have Pearl Jam coming up as well. But first, it is Lala opening day. Let's go. A very exciting time with not just Lala, but Loungeapalooza here with Q101. We'll have passes to see Youngblood here in the lounge just after 8 o'clock. We have a lot happening today, a lot happening tomorrow. 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Whether you're going or not, you're going to feel like you're there if you just listen to Q101 and follow us on social. 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Now, Case has a path to greatness if you're going down there, because we know the big headliners. We know the big bands, and there's the bands in the smaller fonts. And Case does the best job of anywhere, and dare I say, in America, of keeping track of the new up-and-coming bands that will become big bands, like I mentioned earlier, Turnstile.
3: Mm-hmm.
2: Bands like that. Silly Goose, we introduced us to last year, that opened up Lollapalooza, still one of my faves.
4: Still, a year later, you're still in love with
2: still
4: them.
2: Still in there.
4: Good.
2: Well, my attention span is nothing, so for them to keep me for a year is pretty damn good.
4: I agree. I'm glad you guys didn't have a falling out that I didn't know about.
2: Oh, no, I DM the singer all the time.
4: He's a nice guy.
2: He's a super nice guy. even though he gets arrested every time he comes to Chicago for playing at gas stations.
4: For having fun.
2: Sorry. Sorry, I can have fun around here.
4: You can't even play a rock show at a BP anymore.
2: Good Lord.
4: You're woke. You can't even do that.
2: So, you know... So tonight at Lala, you got Lord, Monstrous, and from Naperville, John Summit, one of the biggest EDM guys out there. He's from Naperville.
4: I'll be taking the next ibuprofen for that set.
2: Twisted. Well, you're supposed to. You're supposed to take a bunch of ibuprofen before EDM sets, right? Isn't that what you're supposed to
4: do? My sunglasses will be on even though it's night.
3: You're going to feel like you're floating.
4: Yes. I'll have my throwback. What basketball jersey should I wear? My Mike Bibby jersey? My Steve Kerr jersey?
2: Yeah. I'm going with my and-one shorts today. that we talked about my ankles.
4: Yeah. And you're the professor jersey.
2: Yeah. No, give me that crossover, son.
4: Professor, you've got hot sauce. You've got Escalade. Who was your and-one guy?
2: Well, the professor, clearly I'm not too strange because you just said that one.
4: Yes.
2: But at the same time, I just really had my brain just went, why can't we be still in the and one era? Ken, did you ever watch and one basketball? I'm just taking
4: it. Ken, did you ever watch those and one street ball mixtapes?
3: No, but I did have and one tennis shoes from Burlington when I was young.
2: And those were badass.
3: Yeah, they were great.
2: What was peak era, like 2007 or 8?
4: No, earlier than that, because my dad took me to an and-one street ball show at the Conseco Fieldhouse in Indianapolis, Indiana, and I couldn't have been older than 5 or 6, and I was born in 1999, and I had a very stern talking to before the show where he said, you play basketball, you're not allowed to do any of the things on the court that these guys do. You're going to play basketball the right way. You're going to make you're going to make some chest passes. When you get back on the court, don't do anything Skip to My Lou is doing tonight.
2: You can't take a shot till 3 chest passes.
4: You know,
2: take a charge out there.
4: I know you're going to see some alley-oops from Ali Mo. You're not allowed to do that.
2: By the way, and I believe it's on Netflix, there's a great and-one documentary about...
3: Oh, God, got to get on that this weekend.
2: Kenzie, you watch that.
3: Yes.
2: Give us a review on Monday.
3: Never mind. You know what? Somebody take my Lollapalooza wristband. Because that's what I'm doing this weekend.
2: Some unhappy endings of some of those and-one guys.
4: Some tough. Baby Shaq, sick with it.
2: Yeah.
4: Half man, half amazing. We got to get, radio pivoted
3: are
4: away from
3: Are you naming people?
4: Yes, these are all and-one people. We got to get back to nicknames.
2: Yeah.
4: Imagine being called half man, half amazing.
2: Oh.
4: Or sick with it.
2: Where did we go wrong?
4: In society.
2: What happened?
4: It's because of woke. It's why Silly Goose can't play at gas stations and why we got rid of and-one street ball.
2: Well, you thought we were going to talk about Lala, but instead we're not. We're talking about and-one basketball, but let's
3: we'll
2: get to it.
3: Keep it with the current, which is good.
2: So again, as I said, you know, the big ones tonight, you know, Lord and John Summit, but Case does a great job of analyzing it and helping you, basically. It's a user's guide, if you will, to know where and when to go for the best bands each day. And today, Thursday, well, you're going to actually give one for every day, just pretty much. But what do you want to start with?
4: I'll mention Thursday, Saturday, and Sunday here. We mentioned a Friday band called Loathe yesterday that you can check out on the Brian and Kinsey podcast. But I always want to make sure that people are either, if they're going to the festival, whether it be Lollapalooza or Riot Fest, maximizing that festival-going experience because these tickets are not cheap. Or, if you're not going, but you want to know a cool, new, good band... That's why I'm here.
2: That's what this is, to impress your friends, really, too. At the very least, the bare minimum is you'll learn this band, you drop them to your friends, and they'll just play along with you because they want to be cool, too, but you know because you listen to the show.
4: I do not feel like people are impressed with me when I mention bands that they might be unfamiliar with, but maybe it'll work for you. Maybe you can make a friend that way.
2: Kenzie does it all the time. She loves that you mention these bands.
4: Loves it.
2: Makes a lot of new friends with your bands you give out.
3: I'm not good at finding music.
4: Yes.
3: So I rely on this. And Spotify sucks for rolling into stuff now.
4: You are not very good at it.
3: Yeah, Spotify not. And it's like, I'll be like totally in like an ethereal vibe, but it rolls into like Post Malone and Morgan Wallen. I'm like, why would that be your next? Why would that be what I wanted to listen to?
2: Red,
3: yeah. I have the dare on it. It rolls into Red. It's like, why? That's obviously not the mood I'm in.
2: Well, we could get into that by being a government conspiracy of trying to keep you angry. But we won't get there. Let's get back to being happy at Lollapalooza.
4: That's a separate conversation.
2: That's too much to unpack. We already unpacked Iron One. We can't unpack that today.
4: But today at 11 o'clock, Brian and Kinsey will be at 900 South Wabash at the Smashing Pumpkins pop-up, giving away Smashing Pumpkins tickets to their show at the United Center. By the time they're done there, Brian and Kinsey, you can get to the Allianz stage at 1:30 today. This is my first big recommendation for today. Silly Goose kicked things off last year around this time. This year, it's a band called Bad Nerves, who are British, which I love, and they heard the Ramones, and they said, what if we also did that?
2: Maybe no one will know we're ripping them off.
4: Yeah, so this is Bad Nerves. This is a little bit of what they sound like.

0: Well, that's about the best thing I ever heard. I don't know what to say to that.
1: A little R-O-C-K in the USA, if you will. That good is straightforward. That is really good stuff, isn't it?
0: Damn it.
1: Mm-hmm.
0: Love them.
1: Yes.
2: I like that. How have I never heard of any of the people that you bring up?
1: Well, I'll tell you why. And this is actually why we do this. Because there's a type of person, I don't think they're doing anything wrong, that when a festival lineup gets announced, they go, I don't know any of these bands. Where are the rock bands? It's not your fault. It's harder than ever to discover new music, even though we try to do the best job we can here at Q101, because there's always something new, and because now everybody is getting information from everywhere, and it's not just Q101 and MTV and maybe a magazine and then like a weird guy at a record store. Now everybody's feeding you information all at once. So Bad Nerves sold out Thalia Hall last year. That's 1,500 people. They were rocking. They were going nuts. I have an interview with them on Q101's YouTube channel where we talked about being cool and being British. But 1,500 people is not a lot of people in the grand scheme of things. So that band is Bad Nerves. They're playing Lollapalooza today. Every song sounds like that.
0: They're oh, my God.

0: sounds a little like the Hives on speed, and the Hives are fast.
1: Yeah.
2: Like a little ibuprofen?
0: Yeah, or maybe baby aspirin or something, I don't know.
1: Something better. So that's 1/30 at the Allianz stage. So Brian, you gotta give away those Pumpkins tickets, and you gotta get to that stage at 1:30 to see them, because you're gonna love them.
2: We gotta haul ass. I forgot we had the Pumpkins thing today.
0: I think the Pumpkins thing is gonna go kind of fast. So
1: and then you gotta haul ass.
0: I gotta haul ass to get our wristband. A lot of people concerned a couple years ago I didn't apply for the press wristband. Mm-hmm. I had to steal Kenzie's to get into Lollapalooza.
2: Well, yes. I went the first few days that I gave you my wristband for the next 2 days.
0: Yeah, I snuck in other ways. But...
2: Which was, I had to like lube up my hand to get the damn thing off.
0: Yeah, keep it loose. Keep that wristband loose. But I did apply for it, so I do have my wristband. Thank you, everybody, for their concern. I love our family here. I love it.
1: That was the best thing that ever happened in my career, because I ended up doing all your interviews that weekend.
0: Yeah, it's a good thing. It launched his career. Failing.
1: I know. I would be nothing without you. You say that to me every day before I leave.
0: If one of us goes up, the other must go down. That's how it works.
1: Yeah, we don't pull each other up here. We kick each other off a cliff.
2: It's always a teeter-totter. It's a teeter-totter.
1: So that's Bad Nerves 1:30 today. We could talk about the rest of the Path to Greatness later, but Brian, I want to make sure that you get there. This band jumps around. They're super high energy. They're British. Very cool. Very sexy. You'll love them. Allianz stage today, 1:30.
0: I'm into it. And just, you know, FYI, if you're not going, it's on Hulu, Lollapalooza broadcast. So, you know, the whole schedule of the artists, you know, we mentioned John Summit from Naperville. He's going on at 8:30 on Hulu. Lord at 9. Worship at 10:05. 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
2: Just relax.
0: Just chill, right?
2: Nice. Yeah.
0: You can do all that. It's Brian and Kenzie on Q101. We will get the sports after Pearl Jam with a monstrous night for your Chicago White Sox. Coming up, Brian and Kenzie, Q101.

0: Brian and Kenzie on Q101, that Pearl Jam for Tim checking in from Midlothian. Also stoked about Lollapalooza. Loved Case's preview of some of the bands you may not have heard of. And that's all. We're going to continue that throughout the morning with Lollapalooza all day. So stoked. We'll be broadcasting live down there. Loungeapalooza launches today, too. A lot going on. 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So stay with us.
1: 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Sports.
0: So highlight from the Cubs game last night. Excuse me. Oh, yeah. The game, pretty slow. 0-0 in regulation. And then the Cubs lose 3-2 to the Cardinals. There was a highlight. Pete Armstrong hit a two-run homer, his 24th of the season. And that was in the top of the 10th to put Chicago ahead 2-1. But then Cardinals came back and won the game, and St. Louis snapped a three-game losing streak. It had lost 9 of its last 11 games of that game. So one more with the Cubs this afternoon at the Cardinals before they come home tomorrow to host the Yankees, who are already in town. So they can win the four-game series today if they beat the Cardinals for that 1-15 start. So go, Cubs, go. Now, the White Sox outlasted the Yankees in a weird game as well. Yankees were up 4-0 in the first. So tough start, and then they stayed in this game very big with a, well, there was the second of two homers, and Murakami got that second one to put him back in the game. And this is the Murakami bomb.
2: The rate is buzzing again as Murakami now lifts this in the air. Left center out the wall. Back to back we go. We are tied at the rate. A solo shot from Murakami, his 23rd of the season.
0: Wow. My mic just turned off. I don't know what happened there.
3: Interesting.
0: I don't know.
4: I would imagine it was you.
0: It was not. There's ghosts in the machine here. There's ghosts in here. They don't want me to talk about the White Sox. They keep going against you or your White Sox fans out there.
3: It was censored by the Ricketts family, I think. They're a little upset with that Cubs loss.
0: Well, 31,694 people at guaranteed rate yesterday. The ballpark's been packed, and I love it. So the Murakami bomb ties the game. And then you get Edgar Quero with the walk-off. Another walk-off for the White Sox. Here's what that sounded like.
2: This one into center field. It's going to drop. Here comes Tristan Peters to play the play. White Sox walk it off and beat the Yankees in 12. What a comeback as Edgar Quero is the hero.
0: Edgar Quero knocks in former Savannah Banana, Tristan Peters, huh?
4: Pretty cool.
0: Pretty neat. And the White Sox win. So one more for the White Sox today hosting the Yankees before they go up north to Wrigley. So the Yankees will be at Wrigley Field Lollapalooza weekend. That's not going to be a traffic problem.
3: Nah.
0: That's going to be just fine. And the White Sox will go to the Rays tomorrow. By the way, that was the 8th walk-off this season for the White Sox. Despite some of the struggles, Quero is the only player with two walk-offs. And as I said, packed house, and that kept the White Sox a game and a half ahead of the Guardians in the American League Central. So huge, huge series as we're coming into August now. There's no more effing around now. We're coming into August.
3: This is real baseball.
0: This is it. And both teams are kind of just poised for an incredible run of the second half. Cannot wait for more baseball in Chicago.
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0: Well, we talked Lala. The other festival, Riot Fest, one of the biggest in the world. This band will be there, Pierce the Veil. It's Brian and Kenzie on Q101.

0: We have another Smashing Pumpkins song on the way, and we'll tell you why that's incredibly important. Also, Mike D. Mike D tickets. Mike D of the Beastie Boys performing at the Rib in October. That's on the line for Clash with Kenzie. We'll get you on the phones in just about 5 minutes for that. And to see this really unique, rare Q101 show with Mike D of the Beastie Boys at the Rib, the 5D tour. So your chance of that's coming up in just about 5 minutes.
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1: Seems like most of us got the message about Loungepalooza from our feathered friend here. 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
0: Hey, it's Brian from Brian and Kenzie, and it's a brand new day. 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
4: A better life with Dr. Sanjay Gupta.
5: There are lots of things you can measure to get an idea of how healthy you are at any given moment. Temperature, heart rate, blood pressure, just to name a few. But how about how healthy you will be and how long you're likely to live? According to a new study out of the University at Buffalo, two simple strength tests are pretty accurate at predicting longevity in older women. One is hand grip strength, and the other is how quickly people can stand up from a seated position without using their arms. By the way, I remember interviewing former President Jimmy Carter when he was quite old and being really impressed how he just popped out of the chair without using his arms. Not a lot of older people can actually do that. But I think the message here is that maintaining strength as you age is going to help you perform everyday activities, but also help you avoid injury and stay independent. I'm Dr. Sanjay Gupta, helping you live a better life.
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0: Call right now, 312-967-8300. It is your shot to go see Mike D of the Beastie Boys, the 5D Tour at the Riv. And this is a guy that, at this point, comes around whenever he wants to. And this has been a long time since he's done a show and some new music, about a decade. So to see Mike D at the Riv, historic, outstanding. And he's got some new music out there, so it's from our great friends at Jam Productions. You beat Kenzie in trivia, and you get these tickets. So call right now for this, 312-967-8300. Get your trivia brain going. Be ready to go. Win these tickets to Mike D of the Beastie Boys at the Riv. Call 312-967-8300 right now. While you're sitting there, enjoy some My Chemical Romance. Brian and Kenzie, Q101.

0: Brian and Kenzie on Q101, just about 4 minutes away from another Smashing Pumpkins song. If you hear this song, remember when we played, and you want to go see the Pumpkins in October, you join us at around 11 o'clock, 900 South Wabash. Wabash, the Pumpkins pop-up. Myself and Kenzie will be there right around 11. First people to come up to us with a song that we played this morning at 6:30, 7:30, 8:30, or 9:30, and we'll get you tickets while they last for that October Pumpkin show.
1: Is that walkable for us, or are we going to Uber?
0: We can walk there.
1: Okay.
0: It's a nice day.
1: Maybe like 11:05, and we're in heels.
0: Okay, we'll be there whenever you see us. It could be 3 in the afternoon.
1: What are those things called? Maybe we should take like a rickshaw. What are those called?
0: Those are way too expensive. But they are the rickshaws. You're right. I almost hit one yesterday by accident.
1: Okay, not out of anger that you meant?
0: No. So every hour we're playing at the bottom of the hour Pumpkin song. If you can name all four we played today and you see us, you have a chance at front row tickets for that October Pumpkin show. So that's coming up here in just about 4 minutes.
2: You can't defeat her. She's too powerful.
3: Clash with Kenzie.
2: Let the battle begin.
4: Q101.
0: And competing for those tickets for Mike D of the Beastie Boys at the Riv Friday, October 16th will be Sue. Ahoy, Sue, tell us something about yourself.
5: My name is Sue. I'm on my way to work, and I'm trying to beat Kenzie today.
0: All those are good things. All those are great things. And get ready to go here, because the first one to five wins. If Kenzie gets one wrong, you can steal a point.
1: Was the first time a question? You're like, first one to five wins?
0: And she can do the same to you. Call heads or tails, Sue?
5: Heads.
0: It is heads again. So the listener's been winning a lot this week.
1: I like when the listener wins. It makes me feel better.
0: If you win overall, you mean?
1: Yeah, I like the lead off to go to them. I think it's better. Give them a better chance.
0: Well, maybe we'll get rid of the coin toss then. Maybe we'll just get right to the question.
1: We always defer.
0: Okay, here you go, Sue. Question number one. What baseball announcer was famous for his signature phrase, "Holy cow"?
5: Harry Carey.
0: Harry Carey is right. You're on the board, Sue. Back to Kenzie. In between Fear Factor tapings, Joe Rogan gained notoriety for being an announcer for what sport?
1: Wrestling?
0: Wrestling is not right.
1: I don't know anything about Joe Rogan. I didn't know he did Fear Factor.
0: Yeah, the Fear Factor was a tremendous show.

0: Tom Brady roast, wasn't he sitting with like a wrestling group?
1: I think he was sitting with Dana White of the UFC.
0: Dana White.
1: Okay, Dana White is UFC mixed martial arts, owner of that.
0: Okay.
1: Joe Rogan works for him in a way.
2: Well, directly.
1: Directly works for him. Well, so it's.
0: Did he used to fight?
2: No, he just. Not professionally.
1: He is a fighter, but he's not a professional fighter. He's a karate champion.
0: I thought you were about to be like, he's a fighter for our rights. This is my guy.
1: It's a party.
2: All right. One of them, back to Sue.
1: Sue, what is Peggy a nickname for?
3: Margaret?
1: Margaret's right. No hesitation with Sue. 2-0. Kenzie, what is Bill a nickname for?
0: Oh, No, that's Dick.
1: Hey.
0: William.
1: William is right.
0: Yes.
1: Bill
0: I was
1: and William.
0: Richard. I'm like, wait, that's Dick.
2: It was almost a question, but I didn't want to have you say that word. I didn't know if you'd be comfortable doing it.
0: I just said it 3 times when he even though he asked me that.
2: Yeah, let it fly.
1: By the way, watch your mouth.
2: 2-1 back
0: it's
2: to Sue.
0: Name.
1: Okay, 2-1.
0: Back come to up Sue. With it. I mean, that's not fair. Did it come up with the name?
1: Sue, what U.S. state is made up of 8 major islands?
3: Hawaii.
1: Hawaii is right. Sue's got 3. Kenzie, which continent is Cambodia located in?
0: Ooh, Asia?
1: Asia's right. Kenzie's got 2. Back to Sue. She can get 4 here, up to 4. Sue, who was the only member of the Beatles to perform at Lollapalooza?
3: George Harrison?
1: Oh, tough one.
2: I wish.
1: Yeah, that's tough. Kenzie, do you know?
0: Paul McCartney.
1: Paul McCartney. Always say Paul McCartney just in a pinch.
0: and he had the most attended show until, I believe, Chapel Road.
2: That's correct.
1: That's
0: which
1: what,
0: is
1: yeah.
0: crazy.
1: Yeah, Paul McCartney, pretty popular, the Beatles, big band. So 3-3.
0: Thank you for that fun fact, Brian, following up my fun fact.
1: So 3-3.
2: And back to Kenzie.
1: Okay, Kenzie.
0: Jeez.
1: What legendary alternative rock band joined Olivia Rodrigo on stage during her 2025 Lollapalooza performance?
0: Weezer.
1: That was Weezer. Tremendous. Very unique. So now, Kenzie got the upper hand here when that missed Beatles question. Again, always guess Paul McCartney.
2: Always.
1: Always.
2: 4-3, back to Sue.
0: World War II and Paul McCartney, you have to guess those.
1: So, Sue, you can tie it up with us. You need this one. In baseball, a K in the scorebook represents what? A K.
3: I sure don't.
1: What'd you say?
2: She doesn't know.
0: No, she did. She said it.
2: Strikeout, there you go.
1: Yeah, it was
0: she
1: a little
0: she didn't say, it kind of sounded like, I sure don't.
2: That's what I thought she
0: but
2: said.
0: But she said strikeout.
1: Kind of like when I dumped that girl for saying delicious. Yeah. I thought she said no S. Weird sometimes how you hear things. So tied up now, but that's the bad news is Kenzie can win with this one.
2: Yes.
1: So here we go.
0: Uh-huh.
1: Kenzie.
0: Yes.
1: In baseball, if a ball hits the ground in fair territory and then bounces over the wall, the batter gets to go to what base?
0: Second.
1: Second is right. Oh, boy.
0: I'm going to put him in the middle.
1: The way she said that, too. Sue, that had to hurt. She went, second?
0: I have 4 choices.
1: Sue, I'm so sorry. You played a good game, but you didn't get there.
3: Okay, good game.
0: Good game. I like me some Sue.
1: It was a good game, but here's the good news, Sue. Hang on. And right after the Smashing Pumpkins, I'll hit God Bless the Baby. And everybody listening has a chance at the tickets for Mike D at the Riv coming up in October. But first, yes, a very special Smashing Pumpkins song, right?
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0: Brian and Kenzie on Q101. That is the Smashing Pumpkins. What a phenomenal night last night. Flavor Flav even showed up. I'm not joking. And Greg Brady from the Brady Bunch. I'm not joking. Last night at the Riv with that performance of the Pumpkins for that Lala after show, even though Lala hadn't started yet. They just keep getting better, and they're performing Friday night at Lollapalooza. They're also performing in October at the United Center, and we'll have tickets today. Myself and Kenzie, after the show, we're heading down to the Smashing Pumpkins merch pop-up at 900 South Wabash. It's open at 10. We'll be there on 11-ish. But the first time you see us, if you heard a Pumpkin song like today, you just heard that one, you come up to us and name a song that you heard. First people, you know, while they last, we'll get tickets to that October show. We'll hand them out. If you know every song we play today at 6:30, 7:30, 8:30, and 9:30, all four, one person's going to get front row for that October show.
1: Unbelievable.
0: Yeah, it's amazing. So hopefully you heard that one at 6:30. We have another one coming up at 8:30 and 9:30 for the Pumpkins pop-up. 900 South Wabash. That's where we'll be a little bit later on before we head over to Lollapalooza.
2: God bless the baby.
0: All right, Kenzie won in trivia, so you heard that. Call now, 312-967-8300. Those Mike D tickets, we're not letting Kenzie keep those. She's not going to get to keep them.
3: Of course not.
0: It's a very sad situation. Yeah, I know. The Riv, Friday, October 16th, a unique show with Mike D of the Beastie Boys. And his new music out from Jam Productions, our great friends at Jam Productions. We found out a lot of good listeners of the show at the Pumpkin Show. Case was sitting next to some promotion people that worked there in the office at Jam. And I love those people over there at Jam Productions. And you call right now, 312-967-8300. 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
7: Staying active every day will go a long way towards helping you live a happy, healthy, and pain-free life. 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It reinforces the alignment, stability, and coordinated muscle activation that supports how your body moves, whether you're doing strenuous exercise or simply going about your daily life. 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
6: Just about 10 minutes away from Ticket Blitz Thursday, Six Flags Great America passes for Ticket Blitz Thursday on the way at 8 o'clock and 9 o'clock every hour after we get through the day. So something completely different than Lollapalooza, taking the fam to Six Flags Great America. That'll come up at 8 and 9, and then Lauren all the way through the day, Brian Phillips as well. So all of that on the way with Ticket Blitz Thursday at 8 o'clock. Before we get there in 5 minutes, make a big announcement coming up. We're going to tell you where the next Brian and Kenzie live broadcast will be, where you can hang out with us. They're always a party, and this one's coming soon. And so we've almost never done a broadcast like this in the middle of summer, and we'll tell you where it's going to be right after, no doubt. 4 minutes away, Brian and Kenzie on Q101.
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0: Brian and Kenzie on Q101. We're about 6 minutes away from 8 o'clock, launching Ticket Blitz Thursday. Your chance to get Six Flags Great America passes, celebrating 50 years of thrills. That's on the way with Ticket Blitz Thursday. Just after that, after 8 o'clock, we have Youngblood passes for Loungeapalooza. Youngblood performing at Lollapalooza and at Loungeapalooza, which is right here in our Q101 studios. We open our doors for you. It's a house party, and Youngblood will be here. You could be here. Guaranteed entry passes for that on the way.
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0: Well, talked about where we're going to be next, broadcasting live, and it is, I believe, first broadcasting kind of in the middle of summer. We have our, you know, Cubs opening day broadcast, our St. Paddy's Day broadcast, we have our God Bless the Gravy broadcast, Christmas broadcast, but this one with an old friend, great friends of ours, and here's what we're doing as it's back to school time in August. Brian and Kenzie's back to school supply drive, raising funds for Cradles to Crayons. Once again, help raise funds for Chicagoland children, school supplies, and other needs. So here's what we're doing. Bring your donation or school supplies in real life. IRL, is that what the kids say, Case?
3: Oh, yes.
0: That's what the kids are saying?
4: Are you freak out? Are you totally
3: fine? Oh, yes, that's what the kids are saying.
0: I go to you for what the kids are saying, how they say IRL? Things out there.
3: Go to anyone else.
0: Yeah, okay, that's right. Because Case is the oldest 27-year-old in the world.
3: Don't ask me those questions.
0: Kenzie, the IRL?
4: In real life, IRL.
0: To the Brian and Kenzie Back to School live broadcast. It's going to be 2 weeks from tomorrow. So Friday, August 14th, coming up really quick.
3: Tell your boss today that you can't go to work that day.
0: Right.
4: Or you're coming in real late.
3: Mm-hmm.
4: Real late.
0: Yeah, because you can stop by. It's 6 to 10. You can stop by and still go to work if you have to. But the real fun
4: 20 minute breakfast, okay?
0: Yeah, sticking around all day at Alexander's Cafe. We've been there before, our great friends, Alexander's Cafe in St. Charles.
4: Right. There is two of them this time. Would be the St. Charles location.
0: Which we've done before. We did both last year. But just to make sure you know what the 14th is, don't go to the wrong one. They're not too far apart.
4: I mean, you'll still get some good breakfast, but you'll do the wrong one.
0: So Friday, August 14th, 2 weeks from tomorrow, 6 to 10 a.m. live at Alexander's Cafe, St. Charles on Route 64, just east of Randall Road, which we know Randall Road has everything.
4: It's
0: 1650 West Main Street. So this is, you know, really, last year was one of the most rewarding things I've ever done when we had the pencil drive by accident.
4: Yes.
0: Because Kenzie brought up her son, Tristan, about the pencil issue in schools, which I thought, don't kids have Chromebooks today? Didn't know they needed pencils.
4: Still using pencils.
0: It's amazing. And you guys donated thousands of pencils. I went out and delivered them school to school, about 9 to 10 different schools that asked for them. And to see the faces of the teachers, especially, and the kids when they got pencils, it made their week. Because they just don't have it. The supplies, a lot of people think, you know, your tax money is going to help schools. Well, it's not enough. And I'm not saying we need more taxes. I'm just saying there needs to be some problems solved here with the money. And this is one way to help out with donations for school supplies. So Alexander's Cafe, you'll do that for the broadcast. You come out there. We have a lot of free stuff for you. So you bring stuff.
4: Absolutely. We're going to have ticket giveaways and like in-building ones. So like you can only win if you're at Alexander's, which your odds are always significantly better when you're just trying to win in a room full of people versus all of Chicagoland, right?
0: Right. So come on out there and hang out with us. And it's a party. They're a blast. Ask anybody that's been to one of our broadcasts. They are memorable. They are Chicago events put on the calendar in history as how we do these things. So Friday, August 14th, Alexander's Cafe in St. Charles, 6 to 10 a.m., Brian and Kenzie, live broadcast.
4: Yeah, I'm so excited.
0: And again, I can't stress enough that
4: I'm finally going to be warm at one of our broadcasts. I'm always chilly.
0: That's right. We always do them either in the spring or the winter.
4: It's cold. It'll be hot.
0: So Cradles for Crayons, though, they are tremendous people. And Chicagoland Children's School supplies and other needs. So bring your donation. We'll have more information about what we're looking forward to when we get a little closer as far as that.
3: We worked with Cradles to Crayons last year as well around this time. So there will be a digital back-to-school drive where you can donate funds, and then Cradles to Crayons will hook up schools in our local areas with those school supplies. But this broadcast gives you a chance to not only see us, but to donate some supplies in person.
0: Yeah, like backpacks, art supplies, writing tools, just get in your head right now. Clothing even, back-to-school clothing.
4: Absolutely. Yeah. Absolutely. Listen, these kids grow fast AF. I bought Tristan pants in the spring and he tried them on and he's got like, they're like high waters. I'm like, oh my God, what happened? What did you do? I'm like, no more milk. We need to give you soda. We need to stunt you.
0: Wait, aren't capri pants in or out?
4: Okay, I kind of want to just fold them and put like cigarettes in his leg. Like, and that look.
0: He's like a greaser now?
4: Yeah, I'm like, I don't want to buy new jeans.
3: He's wearing pants like Dougie Styles.
4: Oh my God.
0: You know, I grew 7 inches between 7th and 8th grade. I grew 7 inches. I grew to 6'4 and a quarter by 8th grade. where I am right now, I was that's the height I was.
4: That's crazy.
0: Yeah. Talk about floods.
4: I haven't grown since seventh grade.
0: I don't know why that's funny.
4: I peaked. I hit 5'2".
3: Mentally and physically is kind of yeah. growing.
4: I was kind of tall for a seventh grader, 5'2" for a girl. I was like, oh, decently tall. I was like heading towards my modeling career and never again.
0: Mm.
4: My feet, my height, nothing grew after that.
0: Yeah. Are you still wearing the seventh grade clothes?
4: I'll tell you what. I still have the dress that I wore to junior year prom. Because it was more just like a long dress. I didn't get like a prom bejeweled gown. And I wore the shoes I wore to junior prom not that long ago. They're these black heels.
3: That's what you were in a Lala today, right?
4: I wish. That was such an iconic dress.
0: Just like the girl in Fight Club. That's like the dress from the thrift store. Oh, my God.
3: What were you wearing in eighth grade right before you started growing, Brian?
0: See, I guess they're called, are they still called corduroys?
3: As opposed to what?
0: I don't know. Like, everything's changed since I was a kid, so I don't know. But corduroys, those pants that basically had ridges on them?
3: Yeah, no, I know what a corduroy is.
4: We all know what a corduroy is.
3: Who do you think
4: the bear? Corduroy bear?
3: Yeah. Pearl Jam corduroy?
0: Ah. I just want people to know what I'm talking about. Sometimes I say things and people look at me strange because their child has changed.
4: You're a time traveler right now. We don't know what corduroy is.
3: You think people don't know what corduroys are?
0: You know, when I fought in the Civil War, for the North, by the way. For the North, I wore corduroys in the battle. Yeah.
3: Yeah, they're the pants with the drain pipes.
0: Yeah.
3: I know.
0: Yeah, so I had corduroys on. They were really tight, too. I guess they're supposed to be looser, maybe because I was a little fat, but...
3: So they weren't tight, they were just too small.
0: They were so fat, like the ridges went away in some parts, were up like my thighs.
4: Spread across.
0: They became flat pants with my thighs.
4: Peaks and valleys.
3: You looked like a ruffled potato chip.
0: Yeah. And then some sort of flannel shirt. I've been wearing flannel since I was 12 years old. I still do. I love flannels.
3: Oh, ahead of the
4: curve. Every time we ask Brian to dress up for like Twisted or a photo shoot, he shows up in an effing flannel.
3: He's like the same flannel too.
0: Yeah, but flannels are nice. Flannels are a style. Grunge, hello?
4: Hello, ever heard of this?
0: Yeah.
3: Alice in Chains, ring a bell?
0: Huh?
4: You're not in that group.
0: Doesn't matter. I'm wearing flannels at this broadcast in August. I'm going to wear my flannels and corduroys.
3: Can you wear a polo shirt?
0: Ugh.
4: Just dress nice. Case dresses nice.
0: Case has changed his wardrobe dramatically. Let's say that.
4: Right, and I'm ready for you to do the same.
0: Yeah. Well, why should I start dressing like Case? We were different. So
4: you don't have to dress like Case. You can just dress nice, though. Well, pick a different muse.
0: See, the way you say nice is insulting, because a flannel shirt
4: it
0: is nice.
4: Be.
0: No, but it's
3: insulting.
0: Yeah, yeah. But if you say
4: I'm trying to hit the point home.
0: If you say a flannel shirt isn't nice, I don't know if we can be friends anymore.
4: It's not that it's not nice. The fact that you keep wearing the same one and it's pilling isn't the nicest.
0: I do need some new ones.
4: Yeah, it's the same one, and it's starting to get a little tight.
0: It's cozy.
4: And short.
3: So on August 14th, we're going to do a back-to-school clothes drive for Brian. Because he is in need of new white shirts. You still haven't pulled the trigger on, what are the shirts called?
0: True Classic, the Stars wear them, the black t-shirts.
3: Yeah, Brian, True Classic
4: shirts.
3: He
4: said that's why the Stars look good. Apparently, all the Stars are shaped like Brian. They just put on these shirts, and it makes them look ripped. None of them actually have a six-pack.
0: Because the True Classics have tight in the arms to make you look jacked, but if you have a little bit of a gut, they're a little baggier there, and they're tapered to hide your gut.
3: Yeah, and so exactly. You are going to pivot away from Eddie Bauer to go to those?
0: If you want to bring me Eddie Bauer shirts that are back to school drive, large, tall, I know it sounds like I should have extra large, but large, tall is my size. And you can bring those for me, and then, you know, whatever you want to bring for the kids.
3: And then it appears that you need new flannel, although Mo checked under the text line and said, yeah, flannel shirt is nice if you live in Alabama.
0: Jesus. Is this flannel shirt? What's
3: Erasure?
0: The word? No, what's the word I'm looking for?
4: Slander?
0: Slander. Flannel shirt slander is appalling. Is appalling.
4: That's the nicest thing you own is a flannel shirt. This is the jump. Flannel shirt. Sootie wore to his wedding. Mm-hmm. That's it.
0: What's wrong with that?
4: Nothing in between that's nice.
0: And t-shirts.
4: But there's no, you should have a few things that are nice. Like you should have like a button down you can wear.
0: I'm not an accountant. I don't need a button down shirt. No, I don't need that.
3: You're all rock and roll.
0: Damn right.
3: Don't let her keep you down.
0: Damn right. The man's trying to put his Italian loafer on my neck and tell me what to wear, man.
4: Can you just show up to the broadcast without a toothpaste stain this time?
0: Oh, my God. Okay, it's 8:03. We got to do Ticket Buzz Thursday, but I got to say what happened this morning. So, I have a new shirt. Megan bought me a new shirt from Chicago Music Exchange, the guitar store here, the best guitar store in the country, and I love it.
4: Is it a nice shirt?
0: Well, I had one of them, and it's worn out. It's 5 years old, so she bought me a new one. It's a beautiful black t-shirt that says Chicago Music Exchange on it.
3: What's the font?
0: Times Roman, probably, yeah.
4: What?
3: Is it Times New Roman, or is it like a cursive font? Or what
0: it's not cursive. No, it's like time. It's like Times Roman.
3: Okay.
0: So I put that on. I was putting it on today to wear to Lollapalooza today, so I have a new shirt to wear.
4: Mm-hmm. Oh, I know exactly what you did.
0: What do you think I did?
4: You brushed your teeth after you put the shirt on. You didn't ever have me have a new shirt.
0: Wrong. What I did was...
4: wiped your mouth with it instead of the towel.
0: So I put the shirt on, and then I put deodorant on after the shirt's on so it doesn't have a deodorant, you know, smear anywhere on your shirt.
4: As you pull it down, right.
0: So you put the shirt on, then I reach under my arm and put the deodorant on. Do you do that, Case, when you put deodorant on?
3: I have a gel deodorant.
4: Oh, you have to wait for it to dry.
3: No. I have an Old Spice. It's blue, and it's... I don't have to worry about the stains.
0: But it's... Oh, so it's clear.
4: But gel you have to put on and... You gotta walk around. I'd put on gel and then do, like, my makeup.
3: No. This is not liquidy. It's a solid, hard cap gel.
0: It's called a soft solid, right?
3: It's a soft solid,
0: which
3: yes.
0: Sounds like an oxymoron, but it is.
3: It sounds like I need, like, an ED pill, but... It's just soft, solid deodorant.
4: Oh, wow. Honey, I swear it's soft, solid. You're good.
3: Joke from Brian's pillow.
0: That was a good dad joke. I like
3: thank
0: that.
3: Thank you. It's the soft, solid. Me, I don't need any special pills to put on the soft, solid.
0: Am I right?
3: Come on, ladies. And then I put it underneath my pits, and then I'm good to go. I don't have any issues applying.
0: So Old Spice is a soft, solid, but it's white.
3: Okay, well, you got to get the blue one. I get the blue one to avoid this.
0: I'm not changing from... Old Spice is amazing. It's great.
3: I use Old Spice, too.
0: Well, but yours is clear?
3: Yes, it's like blue clear. Okay. It's like Crystal Pepsi.
0: Well, mine's the stronger swagger smell, which I like. Anyway, I put it on. So the shirt's on, my new shirt.
4: Okay.
0: Go to put the deodorant underneath. And I'm so tired from the pumpkin show last night. I'm a little dizzy when I woke up this morning. It's only slept an hour.
3: It's true.
0: And I took the deodorant, and I just went on the front of the shirt. And I'm like, F! And Megan goes, what's going on in there? I go, go back to bed.
3: Shut up.
0: Go back to bed.
4: Shut the deodorant.
0: I woke up the whole house. Harper went like, huh? And so then I
4: rolled it on your shirt.
0: I rolled it on the shirt. So I frantically grabbed a washcloth, tried to wipe it off. And that just made a bigger white smear across the new shirt. And I'm like, F!
4: What a smear.
0: F. God.
3: Shut up, Megan.
0: So now I'm back to my standard black shirt t-shirt today that I wanted to wear the Chicago Music Exchange shirt today.
3: Do you think you'll ever be able to wear that shirt, or is it permanently ruined?
0: I'm going to spray something on it today and wash it so I can wear it tonight.
4: You know it's going to shrink. What do you want? It's going to
0: get God. This just sucks.
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0: Well, we usually have an awesome montage here of a band that's playing for Ticket Blitz Thursday. And I asked Case to make a screaming montage of Roller Coaster.
4: Yeah,
0: go ahead.
4: Tink, tink, tink, tink.
0: There you go. Why? Because he gets Six Flags Great America passes. 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It's Ticket Blitz Thursday, furnished by Six Flags Great America, our great friends. So text EAGLE. 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So text EAGLE, EAGLE, to 312-967-8300. And that is how you get a chance to win these tickets. You have till 9 o'clock. That keyword is active till 9 o'clock. 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EAGLE, EAGLE, to 312-967-8300. Ticket puts Thursday. 4 packs of tickets to Six Flags Great America. What a blast. It's in the middle of summer. Enjoy it from our great friends over there. And we'll have another keyword at 9. 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
0: So Brad and Glenn Allen checked in and said he did the same thing with his deodorant this morning.
4: Oh my God.
0: I feel you, Brad. And hopefully there's a store you can go get a new shirt in Glen Ellen, a new shirt to work today, because I had one on handy. It was great. Thanks for listening in Glen Ellen. It is the All-American Rejects. Brian and Kenzie, Q101. Young boy.

0: Morning, Penzi on Q101. If you missed that keyword for Six Flags Great America 4-packs, we'll give you that in about 10 minutes. A reminder, tomorrow at this time, in the middle of all the Lollapalooza hoopla, Case's movie review, 8 o'clock, like we always do on Friday. The movie review, the classic movie, and it's a 20th anniversary case of which movie?
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2: 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Yeah, baby.
1: The story of Ricky Bobby.
0: Yeah, let's go. So, Case is going to be at Lollapalooza all day with all of us. We'll all be down there and then come home and watch Talladega Nights at like 10 at night.
1: I got about half of a Lord set in me, and then I'll be going home to watch Talladega Nights.
0: What if Lord stopped their set and said, "You, sir, where are you going?" "I'm going to watch Talladega Nights."
1: "I understand. Funny movie."
2: "For work."
1: Yeah, for work.
0: And then she goes back to Royals, Royals. So Talladega Nights. A lot of people have been waiting about this. A lot of people texted in. If you've never seen it, watch it tonight. And then Case reviews it tomorrow at 8 o'clock from the lens of a 27-year-old who's now a big movie guy who wasn't when we started this whole thing.
1: Love movies. I love 2000s comedies, but I have not seen this one. I look forward to it. We'll talk about it at 8 o'clock tomorrow.
0: And you probably know about this movie just from lines. And does Family Guy do anything with Talladega Nights?
1: No, Family Guy, I don't think they've touched the Will Ferrell universe all that much. There's a scene where Stewie beats up Will Ferrell, but that has nothing to do with Talladega Nights.
0: Mm. Well, a lot of lines I'm sure you've heard people yell from this movie.
1: What's the most famous one?
2: Shake and bake.
0: Shake and bake.
2: Shake and bake. Thing. If you're not first, you're last.
1: That comes from Talladega Nights.
0: This is one of Kenzie's favorite movies. You know any more off the top of your head?
2: Thank you, Baby Jesus, yeah. Which I say a lot.
1: Why did you say that in church?
2: Yeah, Baby Jesus is his favorite. Yep. There's that one. Okay. Quite a few.
0: Yeah, when you watch the movie, you're gonna hear the lines of people that yelled at shows or to you or whatever before.
1: I feel like last year, so it was 1 year ago tomorrow that we did the Rocky III review, which coincided with the death of Hulk Hogan, but it was coming off of day one of Lollapalooza. It's my favorite review I've ever done. You can listen to it on the Case's Classic Movie Review podcast feed, and it was extra unhinged because I was coming off of day one of Lala. Mm. I feel like the Talladega Nights review might have that same energy.
0: Tomorrow, 8 a.m., right around this time, we'll have that. So watch it before if you've never seen it. And right now, let's get you into something really cool. For Saturday, Youngblood is at Loungeapalooza, our Q101 Loungeapalooza, the first one ever. Our place looks fantastic. I've been at Q101 for about 13 to 14 years of my career in two different stints. It's never looked this cool before. And we look pretty cool in general. So Loungeapalooza, sponsored by our great friends at Monster Energy. Call right now to get in. 312-967-8300. You will be guaranteed entry into the lounge with Youngblood on Saturday. He's performing tomorrow night, so Friday night he's performing right before the Pumpkins. And Billy and him are very good friends. So 312-967-8300, Youngblood at Loungeapalooza here at Q101. You can get in.
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3: The Ticket Blitz keyword for those Six Flags Great America tickets is Eagle. E-A-G-L-E. Text that to 312-967-8300 if you haven't already. That word is good till 9 o'clock. We'll give you another keyword then. Four packs of tickets for Six Flags Great America furnished by our great friends up there. And we'll do this every hour today. So at 9, a new keyword. But it's labeled Eagle, the keyword. The return of American Eagle to racing. So get in on that coming up. We have a Smashing Pumpkins song on the way. Know what that means? It means if you hear that song, come find me and Kenzie later today around 11 o'clock at the Smashing Pumpkins merch pop-up at 900 South Wabash, right near Lollapalooza. We will give you tickets while they last to the Pumpkins in October for that show at the Madhouse. And if you know all four songs from 6:30, 7:30, 8:30, and 9:30, there's front row tickets to be had. So stay here for the Smashing Pumpkins song. In the meantime, after Yellow Card and Good Charlotte 3 minutes away, we'll talk about a law that was passed in Illinois very quietly that could drastically affect your daily life. Coming up in 3 minutes with Brian and Kenzie on Q101.

0: Yellow card, good Charlotte. Brian and Kenzie, Q101. Now, coming up in just a few minutes here, we're looking at about, I guess, you know, 5 minutes, depending on how far we chop up this topic of a new law in Illinois that could drastically affect your life. We'll play a Smashing Pumpkins song, the third one of the morning. And if you remember this song and want to come down to 900 South Michigan around 11 o'clock with myself.
1: Wabash!
0: Why do I keep doing that?
1: What the hell?
0: God.
1: Now you're making me mad. I'm going to, like, I have my curling iron here. I'm going to burn you.
0: Maybe I need it. 900 South Wabash.
1: Wabash.
0: 900 South Wabash for the Smashing Pumpkins merch pop-up. We'll be there around 11 o'clock. And the first people to get there that tell us a pumpkin song that we played this morning will get tickets while they last for the October show at the United Center. And if you know all four songs all morning long from 6:37, 38, 39, 30, the first person that gives us that gets front row tickets for the show in October. So just a few minutes away from that, but we do have some breaking news on a law passed in Illinois. And kind of quietly, I would say, maybe because it's just Lollapalooza week, it's very busy, but it felt like it was quiet for a big law like this. And Governor Pritzker signed this into law. And here is the story from WGN.
2: Governor J.B. Pritzker putting pen to paper and signing into law the state's cell phone ban.
0: So cell phones are banned in Illinois now.
1: That has to be one of the fastest you paused the audio.
0: So, you know,
1: I thought there was a glitch, Brian. Good Lord.
0: If you're in your car and you have a cell phone, drive to the border and don't come back. Either Indiana, Wisconsin, Iowa, Kentucky, you know, whatever you got
1: to
0: do.
1: If you listen to us via your phone, it's been nice.
0: Yeah, it's been very nice.
1: So we're going to miss you so much.
3: How do I say goodbye?
0: We love you texting in, but now you got
1: to
0: come
1: to our phones.
0: Now you have to just drive into the NBC Tower and talk to us in person and give us your text.
1: Everyone's going to be lost. All the GPS is shut off on the phones immediately.
0: Can you imagine the chaos if all of a sudden cell phones were banned overall? That's not the whole story here, okay? Everybody calm down. You can have your cell phone. But if all of a sudden they were banned, can you imagine the chaos? Watch the world burn completely if cell phones were banned right now.
3: Hey, you sound like the Joker again. You were doing this yesterday, too.
1: It would just take a second because I really would be lost, like, physically.
0: I take GPS.
1: Not lost emotionally. Like, I would be like, I don't know how to get to my house.
0: I was going to say, I put GPS on when I places that I know how to get to.
1: Because if there's an accident or something, you get that alert and it takes you around the back route.
0: Well, I'm doing it because Google Maps tells you where the speed cameras
1: see?
0: Are.
1: See? Very nice. So you I don't know how you still get so many.
0: Because sometimes I ignore it and I go, you must be lying, Google Maps. Nope, there was a camera.

0: There are exceptions.
1: She sounded kind of like Tipper Gore with the labels, explicit labels on CDs. Mm-hmm. It's going to be great. We're going to let you know if there's an F word in this CD, and maybe you shouldn't buy that if you don't like the F word.
2: And it's collaborative for the community.
1: Yeah, it's very, very community effort here.
3: Itself.
0: There are exceptions to the ban, including emergencies, students with disabilities or learning needs, or medical issues. And don't expect harsh fines or punishment if a student is texting when he should be reading or writing. Confiscation during class is the suggested deterrent.
1: Ooh, that sounded serious. Confiscation is suggested. Whew! What are we, in Germany in the 40s? Jesus.
4: Okay, I...
2: Damn!
4: Bring it down, Brian.
2: They're telling kids not to text during history class, okay. So they learn about that.
1: I guess so. This is the thing.
4: Yeah, they wouldn't even know if they were in Germany in 1940. They don't know what that's about.
1: As someone that grew up and went to high school post-smartphone era... I can't even...
2: Pre-smartphone
1: era.
2: You're a 90s kid.
1: Yeah, I can't even fathom...
4: 90s adult. Yeah. I don't know if that's...
2: No, he's a 90s kid.
1: I can't even fathom having a smartphone in school because I would have either cheated all the time...
2: Which you did without phones.
1: I did. The old school way, you paid us upperclassmen to give you the answers to the test of the class that
4: the
1: he
4: paper.
1: Was. Yeah.
4: Yeah.
1: All that. And also... If some teacher tried to confiscate my phone, they would have been put on their ass. And that's...
4: You would have abused a teacher?
1: I would have. This is wrong.
4: What is wrong with you?
1: If someone tried to take my phone from me, like that I have now, my attachment to the phone...
4: But think about, didn't somebody ever take your note? Or when you pass notes in class, didn't your notes ever get confiscated?
1: No one ever passed a note to me. Just very sad situation.
4: Oh my God. Sometimes you'd want to throw up because confiscating a note is so much worse than confiscating your phone. Because the phone, you need a passcode to get into. The note where you're calling the teacher an old hag and it's just written on the piece of paper they took, you're like, I don't feel good. Like, I was drenched in sweat. You'd lay out your cheating plans on the note that they are now holding.
1: How often did you pass notes to say the teacher was an old hag?
4: A lot. So much. You'd think after the first time I got confiscated, I would be like, I shouldn't do that.
1: There's no way this old hag's going to confiscate a second note.
2: She can't even hobble over it a second time.
4: Wrote that in the note. Not good.
1: Such an old hag.
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0: Brian and Kenzie on Q101. That is the Smashing Pumpkins, the third pumpkin song we have played today at the bottom of the hour. 6:30, 7:30, 8:30, one more coming up at 9:30. Why is that important? Well, first off, it's one of the most phenomenal Smashing Pumpkins ever performance at the Riv last night. Secondly, they're playing Lala Friday. They have a pop-up at 900 South Wabash that we'll
1: be
0: at later on.
1: There we go, Brian!
0: That's right, we'll be there later on.
1: Yeah, we need sound machines.
0: 900 South Wabash, the Pumpkins pop-up with exclusive Chicago merch. It opens at 10, and it was opened yesterday. It'll be open through the weekend. But we'll be there at 11, and we're playing these pumpkin songs at the bottom of the hour. If you come to us, we'll get there. The first person to see us that says, I heard you play 1979 at 8:30, you'll get tickets, free ones, to the Pumpkin Show in October at the Madhouse. If you know all four that we played, the first person from 6:37, 38, 39 that finds me and Kenzie, we'll get front row tickets all while they last. We have a big batch.
1: Okay, and just to clarify, we have one pair of front row tickets. So the first person that is going to be first come, first serve. So if you're going to like line the longest, we'll address them first, right? So we have one pair of front row tickets. So the first person there who gets all four right wins those. Then we'll have four more pairs of tickets for somebody who gets one song. And it is first come, first serve. So well supplies last, if you will.
0: Yeah, we'll kind of sneak in there. We'll sidle up there around 11 o'clock
1: at that
0: pop-up.
1: We'll know who's actually there first.
0: And then, you find us and give us the song that you heard. Tickets and front row tickets on the line with Brian and Kenzie at Q101 for our pumpkins.
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4: A better life with Dr. Sanjay Gupta.
5: They say consistency is key, but sometimes you just got to switch it up. A new study out of Harvard School of Public Health found that varying your exercise routine could add years to your life. What exercise someone did didn't matter much. What did matter was that all the exercises together worked all the muscle groups in their body. Now, an added benefit to changing things up is it can help you push through the plateau effect. That's when your body gets so efficient at doing something that you actually stop getting better at it. And we know from previous research that specializing in any one sport at a young age can make someone actually more prone to injury. And as experts we talk to point out, even elite athletes switch up things with their workouts, making sure to target strength, cardio, flexibility, balance, and doing that every single week. I'm Dr. Sanjay Gupta, helping you live a better life.
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0: All right, so the word is active for about another 10 minutes. It's Ticket Blitz Thursday, and it involves Great America, not a concert, but four packs of tickets to Great America. The word is eagle. If you haven't texted it, do it now. EAGLE to 312-967-8300. Your chance to win four packs of tickets to Great America. And with the return of the American Eagle to racing from our great friends at Six Flags Great America. So we'll have a new keyword at 9, and that's another chance to win. You can enter every hour all day today. It's Ticket Blitz Thursday. Lauren, Brian Phillips, all the way through the day, even though they're broadcasting live from Lollapalooza, we'll still have Ticket Blitz Thursday going on full effect. And coming up, we have a lot to get to in music entertainment news concerning Lollapalooza and the Pumpkins last night at the Riv. I got a story for you about Flavor Flav, Greg Brady, and the Smashing Pumpkins, and we'll get there after Dave Matthews, Brian and Kenzie on Q101.

0: Brian and Kenzie on Q101, and coming up, as I said, Ticket Blitz Thursday, about 6 minutes away. We will have another chance of those Great America tickets on the way. We have a Q times two for Lala to get you fired up for Lala on day one. A beautiful day for Lollapalooza with Q101, day number one. And let's get to music entertainment news. A lot to unpack here. With day one of Lollapalooza, here we go. It is here. And tonight, your headliners, you're looking at Lord and John Summit from Naperville, EDM guy, and he will be the big headliner. I got to say, not a big EDM guy myself, but more and more reading about his story and coming from Naperville and being a finance guy that just started getting gigs, and he all of a sudden now he's one of the biggest EDM guys in the world. He's also, is he playing the United Center later this year too?
1: Twice.
2: Holy crap.
0: Right?
2: Twice.
0: Speaking of being a finance guy, gonna have a lot of money laying around.
1: Is it? Now tell me, because I got a lot of pushback on my criticism of the Savannah Bananas last week and hating fun and hating joy and yada, yada, yada. I mentioned the bisque.
2: The bisque?
1: Seinfeld reference.
0: Yeah.
2: Okay.
1: Am I wrong for hearing Naperville finance guy turned DJ and immediately going, not for me, no thank you?
0: Well, you're not wrong if it's not for you.
2: Are you just not inspired by anything?
1: I'm not inspired by that.
2: You're not inspired by Braveheart either. Like, what's your threshold? John Summit finance guy.
0: Wait, so Kenzie's barometer is a movie that was historically inaccurate.
1: Wildly.
0: And I love it, by the way. Case did. I love Braveheart.
2: You can still feel inspired. It doesn't have to be historically accurate to feel inspired.
0: But your next thing after John Summit was Braveheart?
2: I'm just showing that nothing does it for him.
0: He has a lot of inspiration. This is me defending Case. I think he's inspired by a lot of things, just not Naperville finance guy turned EDM superstar.
1: You understand why that's not for me.
0: I understand completely why that's not for you.
2: You understand why I'm interested, right?
1: Yes.
2: Okay.
1: Yes,
0: and it is for Kenzie.
1: Speaking of finance guy.
2: Hey.
0: And all of Naperville, right? I mean, or just the area, because EDM is obviously a super big genre of music.
2: Yeah, I don't think it's just Napervillians showing up tonight.
1: Well, no, they got the whole stage.
0: Yeah, well, that's the thing. When you go to Lollapalooza, typically there is an EDM stage. It's the Perry stage.
1: Yes.
0: Where you get the EDM people, and they kind of have their little party, and then and then everybody else has their other party.
1: Thank God.
0: And so this is, I can't remember the last time an EDM star, did Pauly D play Lollapalooza? Like, I can't remember the last time EDM.
2: What's the one that we think isn't a real group, you and I, Case? We don't think they exist.
1: Odessa.
2: Yeah.
0: They did headline one night.
1: And I haven't seen a photo of that set anywhere. I'm convinced that Odessa is this giant ploy by the music industry.
2: Very confused by them.
1: I'm in all these meetings with her. And I look, apparently they sold out Wrigley Field in like a second this year. I haven't seen a photo of them. I don't know if it's a guy, girl, non-binary,
2: group?
1: Or a group.
2: I don't know.
1: I don't know what's going on. I'm in all these meetings. It's like, oh, do you know how big Odessa is? No, I don't know what that is.
0: I don't know how big they are. I do not.
2: Who was there? No one was there. No one's like, I'm going for Odessa. I never heard anybody say it.
0: I've never heard anybody say, get in my car, I have the new Odessa track, we're going to crank this sucker.
2: Ever.
0: And I know there's probably some listeners going like, they're awesome, you guys are haters. I just don't hear that.
1: Not hating, confused. And by the way, if you were at the Odessa Lollapalooza set a few years ago.
2: On purpose,
1: send me a photo of it. I dare you. Text line gone silent.
2: I'm looking for a caption like that's like, thank God I finally saw them in person. Like, I want to see something.
0: So, that's today. You've got Lord and him and so many others. For example, I'm super stoked to see the band Kingfisher at 145 on the Tito stage, especially in a tragic way. Glenn Hansard, I talked about this yesterday, where I got really emotional, died in a motorcycle accident yesterday, a great Irish performer, and they're Irish. I know they're going to do some kind of tribute. And later on, there's another Irish band playing. I can't remember where they are.
1: Well, there's CMAD and there's Amble. There's actually a ton of Irish bands playing.
0: Yeah, Irish music, or musicians from Ireland are having a moment right now. And Kingfisher are phenomenal. They're at 145. The problem is, earlier today, Case introduced us all to Bad Nerves. They're at 130 on the Allianz stage. Is that right?
1: A finance company. I'm sure John Summit probably works for them.
2: He owns the stage.
0: Why is he on that stage? Wetleg's there at 7:30. He's going to compete against them. But That's a tough mix, but I'm going to go back and forth to see both of those artists because Bad Nerds that Case introduced us to in his preview are phenomenal.
2: It's so good.
0: And then Kingfisher's there, and again, John Summit later on, Viagra Boys. You got Lord tonight. Wet Leg, our faves Wet Leg from Twisted at 7:30. They're going to be on that Allianz stage as well.
1: Empire of the Sun, who played the Salt Shed last night for an after show. They're at the Bud Light stage today, and that band Chalk is another Irish band.
0: Yeah, that's the one I was thinking
2: of. Is that a Star Wars movie? Empire of the Sun?
1: No.
0: Okay. What do you
1: short answer, no. Second question, what do you think it's called?
2: I thought it was called that, obviously.
0: So you'll be watching that next May the 4th, as we said.
2: Is that the next one, Empire of the Sun?
0: Yes, that's the next one. You'll watch that on May 4th of 2027, because she's going to watch a Star Wars movie every year.
2: Put it in your calendars, people.
0: Empire of the Sun, the Star Wars Empire of the Sun, Ken's going to be watching that. Mm-hmm. So there's a lot to watch. And by the way, it's on Hulu, divided up by channels. If you have Hulu and you can't make it, or for whatever reason, you can see most of those artists we're talking about. Somber is on at 7:25. Somber's today, too?
1: Yeah, Somber's today, too.
0: Jesus!
1: I know.
2: Now, Case, isn't that the one my son likes?
1: No. Your son likes Somber, but you're thinking of Suburban.
2: Oh, yes.
0: Yeah. Different bands, different artists. But Somber, who himself sold out the United Center, I mean, these are massive, massive artists on day one of Lollapalooza.
1: And we saw a massive artist last night, Brian, you and I did, in a very small room.
0: Let me tell you, Smashing Pumpkins of the Riff, if anything started off Lollapalooza week properly, first off, it was Case's Lounge with Finn Wolford from Stranger Things, Mike Wheeler. And it was
2: very good job, Casey Case.
1: Thank you.
0: I was going to say the same thing. Casey Case, that was a really good job.
1: Thank you.
0: You did phenomenal. Work. And it was a lot of pressure there because being a guy of a stature like him was a music artist, but also being an incredibly huge actor, you know, different. And you don't care about Stranger Things, so that's why it was kind of easy for you, I think.
1: Before I host a lounge, I always go into the green room and I do a pre-interview with the artist where I go, hey, you know, I'm Case. Here's the deal. Here's what we're going to do. We're going to, you know, interview and then song. We go over the format of it. And I always run through a few things that I want to talk about, not necessarily asking for permission or running questions by them, but just like, hey, I'm super into this, this, and this. I want to be sure we touch on these things during the interview. And then a lot of times I'll ask, you know, hey, do you have a story about, you know, a time? The Joyce Manor Lounge, I went, you know, I know you guys were on tour with Blink. Do you have any Mark Hoppe stories? And their singer Barry goes, well, I have this one, but I don't know if it's any good. And then he told me the funniest Blink-182 story ever. And I was like, you have to tell that. So that's what we do in the pre-interview.
2: Okay, Brian.
0: It's fine. I'm getting emotional hearing how he does
2: this. He's falling and he can't get up.
0: I never thought of doing a pre-interview before Lala Lounge there. Good
2: or
0: job.
2: Just ever. You're like, you talk to the artist first?
0: Why do you that?
2: Right now, you're saying, who are we talking about?
1: I go into Finn Wolfhard's green room yesterday and I go, hey, you know, I know you're working on this biopic about the Replacements. I really want to talk about that. I love your music. I want to talk about the song Choose the Ladder. I want to talk about the new record you just put out. Also, by the way, never seen Stranger Things. Not going to ask about it. He goes, that sounds awesome. Let's have some fun out there. And that was how that happened.
0: And it was super fun. It was super fun. Now, we're almost, we're at 9 o'clock. We'll have our ticket blitz Thursday for more Six Flags tickets in a second. But back to the last night, the Pumpkins. As I kind of figured out, they're probably the band I've seen more than any other band live. And I've seen them every possible location in the city. And they played the Riv last night for a Lala after show, even though Lala hasn't started yet. I mean, look at the set list. I don't know if you saw it. Yes, Kenzie, because Kenzie didn't make it, and now she's very upset because Flavor Flav showed up. More on that in a second.
2: It just pisses me off.
0: But they opened up with 1979, Bullet with Butterfly Wings, and then you go through this set list of the last. They went Mayonnaise, Cher Brock, Zero, Everlasting Gaze, where they brought Melissa Auf-demar, who was in the band, and Hole on bass.
1: Unreal.
0: Brought her up. It was just a band that gets better with age. I said this about Pearl Jam at Wrigley Field. They did, and not all bands get better with age. Pumpkins, I don't know
2: I can name a few that don't if we're going to start doing that.
0: Multiple, but it was just an incredible set. The vibe of the crowd was phenomenal. And then I have a story about at one point sitting there near the middle of the set, I would say, some people started filming to my left. We're in the balcony. Case was right in front of me, and Lauren was there as well, and our boss was down on the other side of the balcony with some of the record and radio industry people. And I see people filming to my left. I'm like, what's going on? Dude, Billy's down there on the stage. What are you looking at over there?
2: I go, this dumbass. Literally.
0: Turns out I was the dumbass.
2: Yeah.
0: Because I look down there.
2: Shocker.
0: It's freaking Flavor Flav.
1: It's freaking Flavor Flav.
0: He's down there. Now, Public Enemy opened for Guns N' Roses at Tinley Park last night early at 6:30. I guess he didn't want to stay to see Welcome to the Jungle, and he came up to see the Pumpkins at the Riff. So Flavor Flav is rocking out to the Pumpkins, just massively. Everybody starts to look at him. He's wearing a clock, by the way.
1: He's wearing a clock, and it's also important to know.
2: Of course he is.
0: I know, but he's wearing he wasn't trying to hide. He was wearing the clock.
2: Of course he's not.
1: It's Flava Flav. He's wearing the clock. He's standing next to Wes and Devin from Bridget Calls Me Baby.
0: Which is hilarious.
1: It's insane.
0: Two of the most opposite personalities you could probably put together. Flava Flav and Bridget Calls Me Baby.
1: And it was great to see that last night. I see Wes and Devin walking out. I go, oh, there are my friends. Let me go say hi. I wasn't there when Flava Flav got there.
0: My wife Megan looked at me and said, the singer of Bridget doesn't look so happy. I go, no, he's brooding. That's what he does. He doesn't smile and put his fist in the air.
1: Been around that guy a lot, never seen him smile. And I've been told that he loves me, and I've never seen him smile.
0: Yeah, you have conversations, a very happy person, but he doesn't show that because he's a brooding personality. He looks like Elvis.
1: Cool.
2: Yeah, he's really cool. That's like his thing.
0: He's cool as hell.
1: Like Flava Flav.
0: He's not going to go, yeah, chair of rock. That'd be funny.
1: Take your top off.
0: Yeah.
2: Flava Flav throws excitement all the time. He's not too cool to be excited.
0: So all of a sudden, Billy goes, we have a special guest we're bringing out. And it's freaking Greg Brady from the Brady Bunch, Barry Williams.
2: What?
0: Comes on stage. And they bring out backup singers, and they sing this song. This is the Brady Bunch version, not the Smashing Pumpkins version of this song.
3: I think I'll go for a walk outside now. The Somerset knows me by name. He's calling me. I gotta get up.
0: My Gen X friends are having flashbacks to their childhood right now. Great episode, Sunshine Day, where the Brady Bunch sang this on the an amateur hour TV show.
2: But this isn't the intro to the Brady Bunch, right?
0: No, it's not.
2: Okay,
0: this is a song they do. It's one of the themes of one of the storylines of one of the shows. But Greg Brady, the oldest brother, comes out. Barry Williams, who's I think 70 years old now, and sang this with the Pumpkins. Then I look over and Flava Flav is rocking out to this,
1: like they're playing Cherub Rock, but it's the Brady Bunch.
0: Right. I mean, Flav was on one.
2: That's my guy.
0: Yeah, he was loving it. So we had Barry Williams.
2: His epic life.
0: You know, Greg Brady, Flava Flav, the Pumpkins, us. What a banana land night it was. And Bridget Calls Me Baby.
1: Lauren was great enough, you know, on the ground, boots on the ground journalist. Lauren caught the video of everything going on, which is Flava Flav, Bridget Calls Me Baby. Our friend Tom, who texted me to get into the Pumpkin Show and then later texted Brian, they're all in that video. Tom's the jacked one because he goes to the gym at 5 a.m. every day. That's discipline, Brian.
0: I know. I got to get what he's doing. Jimmy Chamberlain on drums looks like he's ready for an Avengers movie.
2: No, can I just say, Brian goes, I need to know what Jimmy's doing. And I go, probably working out and eating healthy. I don't think he's invented a new cake and that just gets him ripped.
0: You take a look at him. He invented something new to look like that. You look at him.
1: So my dad wakes up this morning and sees that video on Q101 social media. He just texted me and goes, I'm sure it was AI, but I just saw a video of Flava Flav and Bridget Calls Me Baby watching Greg Brady perform with the Pumpkins. There's no way that's real.
0: Yup.
1: I regret to inform you, it is real.
0: It was incredible.
1: So you see Flava Flav walking out, but you told me you had an interaction with him, which is interesting because you weren't sitting super close to him.
0: He was on the other side of the balcony. I see him try to leave there, and I go, I said to Megan, Megan wanted to say hi. You know, hey, Flav, what up? What time is it? And he goes the other way, and I go, oh, damn, he's not coming out this way. And then he came back in because I knew he wasn't going to get out that way, and he started coming back toward us. I go, Megan, here he comes. Here comes Flav.
2: Throw yourself at him.
0: Well, that's what I wish would have happened because Flav walks by. He's walking right toward me, just next to me. I go, Flav, what up? I put my hand up, left me hanging.
2: That is so embarrassing.
0: All I did for Public Enemy in my career, very disappointing.
2: Did he look at you?
0: No, he had a couple security guys. I think they didn't want me around Flav.
1: I believe the term is looked through him.
0: Yes. Now, what I did do was try to snap a picture real quick with my phone with Megan and me and him behind us. This is how it came out. I'm showing the picture to
2: Kim. She should divorce you. What is that?
0: I'll post the picture
2: that
0: later on.
2: Marino took my phone.
0: It's like a baby took the phone and took a picture of it.
1: Oh, my God. I haven't seen that photo yet. That looks like this is going to be a very niche reference, but for those that know the album cover, that looks like the My Bloody Valentine Loveless album cover. It's a pink blur. That's the funniest thing I've ever seen.
2: She should have left you right then.
0: So then Flav, some woman comes running out of the balcony and stops him, and he stops for her. And she has a tube top on, right? That's what I said.
2: I bet.
0: And then Flav, she gets a picture with him, and then he kisses her on the lips. And I look at Megan, I go, why don't you put out? We could have got a picture with Flav.
2: She's never pulling her weight.
0: God,
1: she's never putting out.
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0: All right, another chance at Six Flags Great America 4-packs, giving them out all every hour with Ticket Blitz Thursday. 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That's good till 10 o'clock when Lauren comes in, broadcasting live from Lollapalooza. And RIDE is the key word. 312-967-8300 from our great friends at Six Flags Great America and from Brian and Kenzie on Q101. It's good for the rest of the hour. Now, want to do a Q times two, get you psyched up for today. Somber, we mentioned, playing Lollapalooza today. Can't wait. It's Brian and Kenzie on Q101 with a Q times two, Lolla style. This is for Steve in Brookfield, by the way, who's heading down right now. A drive from Brookfield to Grant Park, the road to Lollapalooza. It's Brian and Kenzie, Q101.

0: It's Brian and Kenzie on Q101 Somber today at Lollapalooza, 6:30 on the T-Mobile stage, the big stage. So Somber will be there, and we will see you there broadcasting live Q101 down there the whole day. And then later on tonight, you have Lorde. That'll be tonight, also on that stage at 8:30. So it goes Somber and Lorde back-to-back today at Lollapalooza. So it's time for a Q times 2 Lolla style.
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0: Hey, it's Brian from Brian and Kenzie, and it's a brand new day. 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
2: If I were to ask you what makes for a good night's sleep, you'd probably say a dark, quiet room, not too many things on your mind. But every night when you go to get some Z's, how often do you really think about the temperature in your bedroom? Temperature may be one of the most underappreciated factors in sleep. That's according to the Senior Vice President of Research and Scientific Affairs at the National Sleep Foundation. We often hear about lights and screens and stress, but even modest changes in temperature and airflow can influence both how quickly you fall asleep and how deeply you stay asleep. Most experts will recommend a room temperature of 60 to 67 degrees Fahrenheit. You might also experiment with your sheets and what you actually wear to bed. Play around a bit and see what improves your sleep. You might be delightfully surprised. I'm Dr. Sanjay Gupta, helping you live a better life.
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1: 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Just play the game one way. You hit a ball in the gap, run. 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
0: All right, coming up in 7 minutes at 9:30, it is the final pumpkin song of the morning. So we played one at 6:30, 7:30, 8:30, and 9:30 on the way. What we're doing today is going down to the Smashing Pumpkins pop-up. It is at 900 South Wabash, and we'll be there around 11 o'clock. If you find myself and Kenzie, and the first people to get through, if you mention one of the songs we played all morning, any of those four, and we have some left by the time you get there, we will give you some
3: first come, first serve.
0: That's right. Smashing Pumpkins tickets for the United Center show coming up in October at the Madhouse. If you can name all four that we played, the first person to do that, we have one pair of front row tickets for that show in October at the Madhouse. That's all. So the song's coming up in just about six minutes here. Here's what we're going to do. We're going to play Death Cab right now. Play Queens of the Stone Age after that, and then we're going to play the Pumpkins.
3: And then that. So it's three songs away. Two songs away. It'll be the third song.
0: It's Brian and Kenzie on Q101. It's coming up. Stay here.

0: are you taking away from today's show with Brian and Kenzie on Q101? Text in your takeaways right now, 312-967-8300. Something memorable to you on today's show. Text in your takeaway right now, 312-967-8300. And this is the last Smashing Pumpkin song of the morning with Brian and Kenzie.
1: Brian and Kenzie.
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There you go, the fourth and final Smashing Pumpkins song. Every hour this morning, 6:30, 7:30, 8:30, and 9:30, we played a Pumpkins song. Myself and Kenzie, very shortly, actually, we'll be heading down to 900 South Wabash, the Pumpkins pop-up, the merch pop-up, which has some awesome Chicago-style merch there. And if you heard one of those songs all morning long, like that one right there, and you see us, first people to see us until we run out, we'll get Smashing Pumpkins tickets for the United Center show coming up in October. And then, if you know all four, you could get front row tickets to that show in October. There's one

0: one pair of those for the person that can do that.
1: Front row, baby.
0: How about it? So we'll be there, again, 900 South Wabash for the Pumpkins merch pop-up, which you should go to the next 4 days when you're heading to Lala. Just stop in and get some of the killer merch over there. Love the exclusive Chicago-style merch when artists do that.
2: There's a pumpkin shirt with Richard Nixon's face on it.
0: What?
1: That's like your dream.
2: I know. I texted the group chat.
1: I responded.
2: Got a response from Kenzie right away. No response from Brian on a Pumpkins Richard Nixon t-shirt. That's our thing.
0: Okay, it is our thing. Also, going through some mold mitigation at the house when this text was sent. I'm not trying to bring it up again, but having some issues.
1: Yes, you do anything to bring. You're like an addict.
0: I looked at 3:50 p.m. I was getting a bill at that time for the fix-up job. Not interested in a Nixon Smashing Pumpkin shirt at that time.
1: Okay,
0: now I am.
1: How could you not be interested at any point? That should have lifted your spirits at a time that you were so low.
2: What Billy Corgan and the Smashing Pumpkins came through.
1: Yeah, wouldn't that make you feel better?
0: I heard the notification in my pocket. Should have looked at it right away.
2: And by the way, you're going to be getting a bill for me because I can't go to the Pumpkins pop-up today. But obviously, I'm going to need that shirt. And obviously,
1: why didn't you buy it yesterday?
2: I was busy yesterday. I was here all day.
0: He didn't see it in person.
1: I thought you took that picture.
2: No, that's the Instagram merch report where all they do is take photos of merch.
1: Oh, I'm like, why wouldn't you have bought it, you idiot?
2: No, I wasn't there.
0: Well, I guess they're going to get my follow now on Instagram, the merch report.
2: Merch report's awesome. All they do is take photos of merch stands so you know what merch you're getting before you go
1: to the
2: show.
1: I'm just dying for them to have a crop top there.
2: Well, any shirt can be a crop top if you wish it.
0: That's true. You could roll it up, cut them.
1: It's not the same. I want the fit. I like a crop top fit. I don't own entire shirts.
0: I'm sure there's a seamstress nearby the pop-up somewhere that can do that for you.
2: Anyways, I wear an XL, and Brian, I would love it if you brought me back that shirt.
0: You know what?
1: He's having a bad day. You better bring back that shirt. He's stressing me out.
0: Well, listen, it's a very busy time for all of us. We want to make sure you have the best time ever at Loungepalooza the next 4 days.
1: It's like Santa Christmas over here. Things are off the rails.
0: We've worked very hard to make the place beautiful. When I say we, I mean the staff behind the
1: scenes,
0: not me at all. No one in this room did anything.
1: Okay. Case is sweating. Case is stressed. Brian and I are like just kind of excited to go to the Pumpkins pop-up.
0: That's right. And we'll be over there 900 South Wabash around 11 o'clock. The first people to see us can get a chance at those tickets if you heard those songs this morning. Let's get to your takeaways. Case, what do you have?
2: Takeaway from 847, Brian's wife doesn't pull her weight, in parentheses, no tube top.
1: Period. I'm getting tired of it.
0: Yeah, me too. Me too. I could have met Flavor Flav last night if she had that going on. Kenzie, what do you got?
1: Abby's takeaway, honey, I swear it's a soft solid. Hop on.
0: And finally, a 219, first time texter, welcome to the party. My takeaway is that your real-life experience with Greg Brady, Flava Flav, and the Smashing Pumpkins is better than AI could imagine. Damn right. And Case, what do you got for the show today on the podcast?
2: So, there's one podcast from today's very long four-hour show up. Mm. We'll see if the others get up. My computer has decided to stop working.
0: Oh, boy. That sucks.
2: It's currently unplugged. I just unplugged it and left the room.
1: Oh, that's how I fix my electronics, too.
0: Usually, that's even our engineers that are brilliant fix it that way sometimes.
2: Problem is, I've already unplugged it once. We'll see if the second time fixes it. Right now on the Brian and Kinsey podcast is me talking about getting a contact high. If my computer decides to work, you'll hear about Brian's experience with Flava Flav. You'll hear more of our Lollapalooza preview. You'll hear a great clash with Kinsey today. More about the Illinois phone school ban. Tons of great stuff in there. I hope you can hear it at some point. Right now, not looking good.
0: Listen, that's one reason why. And we love the podcast-only people. There are some of those people that just they work a job where they can't listen in real time. But we also have big love for the people that spend their morning, because it's actually harder in a way to listen in real time every morning on the way in, because you're taking that actual real-time time of yours listening to the show. I hope those people can pass the message on to the people that can't get the podcast because of technology problems. Maybe it's Lollapalooza. Maybe they suck them too much power from Grant Park.
2: I don't know what's happening. Normally, I have my laptop as a backup, but it's Lollapalooza, and so I travel lightly and don't bring my backpack these 2 days.
1: Oh.
2: It's a tough day to be me. I hope the podcast gets fixed. Check back for the rest of the day. Hopefully, there will be updates sporadically throughout the afternoon.
0: Refresh, refresh, refresh, refresh. Get used to doing that today. We love you to death. And you know why we love you to death? We're going to give you something else, a chance to come by and hang out here at Q101. The Neighborhood. The Lounge is on Sunday from our great friends at Monster Energy and from Brian and Kenzie on Q101. So we've talked about this Loungepalooza all weekend long with Lollapalooza. Here at our place, we've set it up for a house party in the shadow of Grant Park. So you can still come over here, see the neighborhood, and get over to Lollapalooza and enjoy your day. We have tons of food. And even if you only come in here for the lounge, it's an incredible experience. We've never done this before. So this
1: get out
0: Sunday,
1: of the heat and everything. It's awesome. Yeah.
0: And we're not that far. You can walk to Grant Park from NBC
1: Absolutely.
0: Tower.
1: Absolutely.
0: So the neighborhood will be performing. Call right now for this. 312-967-8300. Call in for this. 967-8300. 312. Do that and you'll be at the neighborhood right here in Loungepalooza, Q101, sponsored by Monster Energy. And myself and Kenzie will see you at Lollapalooza today and the Smashing Pumpkins merch pop-up at 900 South Wabash.
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9: How often do you stop to wonder whether you should share something that's revealing, maybe even embarrassing, with a partner, a friend, or even your boss? In her new book called Revealing, The Underrated Power of Oversharing, behavioral scientist Leslie John says doing just that can help you deepen relationships that are vital to your life. We need people to trust us in order to get things like love, friendship, and career success. That's what she told us. When you make yourself vulnerable by revealing something sensitive, it does make other people trust you. In turn, when you ask someone to reveal something about themselves, showing that interest will generally lead someone to like you more. Why? Because people like to be asked about themselves, she says. It also signals that they are discriminating and choosy, but in a good way. I'm Dr. Sanjay Gupta, helping you live a better life.
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0: What a night. The official pre-Lollapalooza after show with the Smashing Pumpkins at the Riv. And a shout out to my girlfriend from Gurnee, Sabrina from Gurnee, who was sitting next to me. We couldn't in a thousand years put together what we witnessed. Flavor Flav with Chicago's own Bridget Calls Me Baby in the balcony rocking out to the Smashing Pumpkins with Barry Williams singing Sunshine Day. It actually happened. I have the video to prove it. All over our socials at Q101 Chicago.
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6: A better life with Dr. Sanjay Gupta.
7: How often do you stop to wonder whether you should share something that's revealing, maybe even embarrassing, with a partner, a friend, or even your boss? In her new book called Revealing, The Underrated Power of Oversharing, behavioral scientist Leslie John says doing just that can help you deepen relationships that are vital to your life. We need people to trust us in order to get things like love, friendship, and career success. That's what she told us. When you make yourself vulnerable by revealing something sensitive, it does make other people trust you. In turn, when you ask someone to reveal something about themselves, showing that interest will generally lead someone to like you more. Why? Because people like to be asked about themselves, she says. It also signals that they are discriminating and choosy, but in a good way. I'm Dr. Sanjay Gupta, helping you live a better life.
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1: I don't need to hear anything from anybody. 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

0: Blues checklist before gates open at 11 and miss the keyword to text and win your Six Flags 4-pack of tickets. I'll give you that keyword again after Temple of the Dog by request. Q101, what's up?
1: Are you going to be making an appearance at Lala this year?
0: Where the hell else would I be?
1: I don't know. You can't do all four days, can you?
0: Hell yeah, I can.
1: Are you going to do all four?
0: Yeah, I do every year. It's called stretching. It's called hydrating. You got to plan ahead.
1: Yeah, do you get the BYOM? Bring your own Malort or what?
0: Well, I may have some buried in Grant Park. I'm just not
1: just
0: confirmed.
1: I might have made a few trips. There might be some flags, some markers out there.

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And a flashback to what I think was the biggest sing-along in Grant Park last year, because if it's Lollapalooza, it's Q101.

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1: is Biba Doobie featuring the Marías, and I'm going to keep putting my Lollapalooza surprise guest wish list out in the universe, hoping that it will happen when Biba Doobie takes the stage in Grant Park Sunday. It'd be really cool if the Marías popped out. And they did that song. Because it's Lollapalooza, it's Q101, and your chance to score a trip or two to see My Chemical Romance at the Hollywood Bowl Halloween night is coming after Green Day, as I'm building you a playlist for Lolla Day 1, starting with Chicago's own Plain White Tees.

0: This Halloween, you can go to your friend's place for finger-shaped hot dogs and some spooky fruit punch. Or you can win a trip to see My Chemical Romance at the Hollywood Bowl in L.A. Your chance is coming up in less than 10 minutes.
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0: Lowly Young for Abby and Elgin, making the trek from Elgin to Grant Park right now. Drive safe. Throwback to when she played Lollapalooza 2 years ago. That's coming in 30 seconds. 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
2: A Better Life with Dr. Sanjay Gupta.
3: There are lots of things you can measure to get an idea of how healthy you are at any given moment. Temperature, heart rate, blood pressure, just to name a few. But how about how healthy you will be and how long you're likely to live? According to a new study out of the University at Buffalo, two simple strength tests are pretty accurate at predicting longevity in older women. One is hand grip strength, and the other is how quickly people can stand up from a seated position without using their arms. By the way, I remember interviewing former President Jimmy Carter when he was quite old and being really impressed how he just popped out of the chair without using his arms. Not a lot of older people can actually do that. But I think the message here is that maintaining strength as you age is going to help you perform everyday activities, but also help you avoid injury and stay independent. I'm Dr. Sanjay Gupta, helping you live a better life.
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0: 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Good luck on that. And continuing my Lollapalooza surprise guest wish list, Olivia Dean headlining Saturday night. Be pretty cool if Sam Fender came out with her. I did this one. Rain me in. Because if it's Lollapalooza, it's Q101.

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8: How often do you stop to wonder whether you should share something that's revealing, maybe even embarrassing, with a partner, a friend, or even your boss? In her new book called Revealing, The Underrated Power of Oversharing, behavioral scientist Leslie John says doing just that can help you deepen relationships that are vital to your life. We need people to trust us in order to get things like love, friendship, and career success. That's what she told us. When you make yourself vulnerable by revealing something sensitive, it does make other people trust you. In turn, when you ask someone to reveal something about themselves, showing that interest will generally lead someone to like you more. Why? Because people like to be asked about themselves, she says. It also signals that they are

0: discriminating and choosy, but in a good way. I'm Dr. Sanjay Gupta, helping you live a better life.
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0: seems like most of us got the message about Loungepalooza from our feathered friend here. But in case you haven't heard, it isn't just a lounge performance. It's Loungepalooza. 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
3: A better life with Dr. Sanjay Gupta.
4: There are lots of things you can measure to get an idea of how healthy you are at any given moment. Temperature, heart rate, blood pressure, just to name a few. But how about how healthy you will be and how long you're likely to live? According to a new study out of the University at Buffalo, two simple strength tests are pretty accurate at predicting longevity in older women. One is hand grip strength, and the other is how quickly people can stand up from a seated position without using their arms. By the way, I remember interviewing former President Jimmy Carter when he was quite old and being really impressed how he just popped out of the chair without using his arms. Not a lot of older people can actually do that. But I think the message here is that maintaining strength as you age is going to help you perform everyday activities, but also help you avoid injury and stay independent. I'm Dr. Sanjay Gupta, helping you live a better life.
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This is going to be the best weekend ever. 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And if you weren't at Smashing Pumpkins last night, you might have been at this show. It's Wet Leg. It was Lollapalooza. It's Q101.

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11: If I were to ask you what makes for a good night's sleep, you'd probably say a dark, quiet room, not too many things on your mind. But every night when you go to get some Z's, how often do you really think about the temperature in your bedroom? Temperature may be one of the most underappreciated factors in sleep. That's according to the Senior Vice President of Research and Scientific Affairs at the National Sleep Foundation. We often hear about lights and screens and stress, but even modest changes in temperature and airflow can influence both how quickly you fall asleep and how deeply you stay asleep. Most experts will recommend a room temperature of 60 to 67 degrees Fahrenheit. You might also experiment with your sheets and what you actually wear to bed. Play around a bit and see what improves your sleep. You might be delightfully surprised. I'm Dr. Sanjay Gupta, helping you live a better life.
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0: 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You hit a ball in the gap, run. 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

That is Muse kicking it off. Day number one. We are live out here, Q101 at Lollapalooza. What's going on? It's Styles, and it is Thursday, so you know how it goes down. Ticket Blitz Thursday in full effect right now. Text the word TRACK, T-R-A-C-K, to 312-967-8300. We're going to Six Flags Great America. And while we're there, put your hands in the air. We're going to race on the Eagle.

0: guys, it's Brian Phillips. Did you just drive here from Bensonville? You make it all the way to the Q101 studio from Bensonville?
1: Yes, because I wanted to show everyone
0: my
1: shirt that you got me yesterday.
0: Happy early birthday, Brian Phillips, your best friend of mine. If you see him this weekend, you better give him a birthday beer.
1: I'd rather be at Wrigley.
0: You would.
1: It's an obvious shirt.
0: Yes.
1: Thank you very much.
0: Thank you for being born and having a birthday and everybody else.
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0: Hook you up with a four-pack of tickets to Six Flags, celebrating 50 years of thrill. 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Good luck. We'll see these guys at Riot Fest. 21 Pilots and Drag Path.

0: Seems like most of us got the message about Loungepalooza from our feathered friend here. But in case you haven't heard, it isn't just a lounge performance. It's Loungepalooza. 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
4: A better life with Dr. Sanjay Gupta.
5: They say consistency is key, but sometimes you just gotta switch it up. A new study out of Harvard School of Public Health found that varying your exercise routine could add years to your life. What exercise someone did didn't matter much. What did matter was that all the exercises together worked all the muscle groups in their body. Now, an added benefit to changing things up is it can help you push through the plateau effect. That's when your body gets so efficient at doing something that you actually stop getting better at it. And we know from previous research that specializing in any one sport at a young age can make someone actually more prone to injury. And as experts we talk to point out, even elite athletes switch up things with their workouts, making sure to target strength, cardio, flexibility, balance, and doing that every single week. I'm Dr. Sanjay Gupta, helping you live a better life.
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2: Case? I don't know, like the Smiths, This Charming Man.
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1: I heard a love song.
2: 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All right, that's sexy, baby. I'd get down to that.
1: Which Smith song do you want?
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7: How often do you stop to wonder whether you should share something that's revealing, maybe even embarrassing, with a partner, a friend, or even your boss? In her new book called Revealing, The Underrated Power of Oversharing, behavioral scientist Leslie John says doing just that can help you deepen relationships that are vital to your life. We need people to trust us in order to get things like love, friendship, and career success. That's what she told us. When you make yourself vulnerable by revealing something sensitive, it does make other people trust you. In turn, when you ask someone to reveal something about themselves, showing that interest will generally lead someone to like you more. Why? Because people like to be asked about themselves, she says. It also signals that they are discriminating and choosy, but in a good way. I'm Dr. Sanjay Gupta, helping you live a better life.
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I say you look so fine that I really want to make you mine. 4, 5, 6, come on and get your kicks. Now you don't

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All you gotta do is text the word flags, F-L-A-G-S, flags right now. A four-pack of tickets to go to Six Flags is waiting for you. 312-967-8300.

0: There's a lot of discussion about the ideal temperature to set the air conditioning. If those utilities are included, you better bet the thermostat is at 68. If I'm flipping the bill, it's 80 and a wet rag.
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Jess out in Woodridge. Yes, Julia Wolf did just perform inside Loungeapalooza. So Jess in Woodridge, unfortunately you missed out on that, but you don't got to miss out on this one. My Chemical Romance, let's throw you on a plane. Go out to L.A., the Hollywood Bowl on Halloween. Let's go see My Chemical Romance. Text the word MAMA, M-A-M-A, to 95819.

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8: Staying active every day will go a long way towards helping you live a happy, healthy, and pain-free life. 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Even though you walk every day, Dana does say you can make small adjustments to immediately improve your walking mechanics. 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

Everyone out here at Lollapalooza excited. What up? It's Styles at Q101. Lord, going to be taking the stage later on tonight. I'm going to drop a Q times two. Going to be doing that in about 6 minutes. But it is Ticket Blitz Thursday. Let's go to Six Flags Great America. Four packet tickets. All you got to do is text the word THRILL to 312-967-8300. What do you say?

101. I do my makeup in somebody else's car.

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Wrapping up a Q Times 2 with Lord, who's going to be here tonight. If you're in your car coming on down, you got time. Lord going to be jumping up on stage at 8:30. And then before Lord, this guy, Sombra, they're going to be taking the stage, the T-Mobile stage. I heard if you have AT&T, you're not allowed to be there. All right, I'm making that up. We'll see you tonight, Lollapalooza. It's Q101.

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Just picture this for a quick minute. You and three of your friends jumping on the Eagle at Six Flags Great America. Wait a minute. Are they still riding the Eagle backwards? You know what, Q101, I'll make a phone call. We'll make that happen for you, all right? 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

0: 101. We're backstage right now. What's going on at Styles? Handing the microphone over to the man, the myth, the legend, the birthday boy early tomorrow.
1: All those things.
0: Mr. Brian Phillips, how we doing, B?
1: You know, after that intro, I'm feeling pretty good.
0: Are you?
1: Yeah, I feel a little better. You know, Dougie Styles.
0: You know what's great about being hanging out at Lollapalooza? We get to drink while we're on the job.
1: Not yet, because the open bar, and we know this, Burger knows this too, it opens around 4. I think last year they adjusted it, so it was 4:45 till 7. Usually it's a two-hour window.
0: Okay, so we still got a little bit of time.
1: Yeah, huh? We got some time.
0: See, it's your birthday. I was going to go outside of the backstage area here, grab you a cocktail, maybe check out Somber. I think I'm going to be hella early for him, but what are you drinking today?
1: Definitely tomorrow.
0: Tomorrow we're going to go
1: tomorrow, yes. We'll hydrate tomorrow.
0: Are you seeing anybody today? I know we have Somber. We talked about Lord. Are you a John Summit, a local guy to Chicago?
1: You know, I will peek. I will gander.
0: You're just going to walk take around it in. A little bit?
1: That's the beauty of Lollapalooza.
0: Yeah.
1: You can walk around, and the important thing is, you know, the footwear.
0: Yes.
1: You got to have good foot. You got to take care of your feet.
0: Look at mine. I do not have good
1: as a middle-aged man with a gray beard, I know the importance of good footwear when you're coming to a festival.
0: I am way older than you, and I am wearing Vans.
1: Way older than you, Brian.
0: I'm wearing Vans that are not comfortable. Yeah. So if someone wants to bring me some... What are the OnClouds? I'll take some of those.
1: There's probably a tank.
0: You got some Nikes?
1: Yeah, I got my old Nikes in case it rains, because it might rain tomorrow, so you got to wear your older sneakers. Another helpful tip. Speaking
0: of the weather, it is going to rain tomorrow. Brian Phillips, continuing Ticket Blitz Thursday, minutes away. Welcome to Lollapalooza.

0: So maybe you were one of the lucky ones last night to see the Smashing Pumpkins play the Riv, their Lolla after show pre-show last night. Lauren shared some video. She was in the balcony, Flavor Flav, Bridget Calls Me Baby, watching the Pumpkins and Barry Williams. Greg Brady on stage. That video is on the Q101 Instagram. Brian Phillips from Lollapalooza Day 1 backstage here in Grant Park. Allie from Bloomingdale. Hello, Allie from Bloomingdale. Allie from Bloomingdale. It is also Ticket Blitz Thursday today for Six Flags Great America. A pair of four-day, or two pairs of single-day tickets for Six Flags Great America. Ticket Blitz Thursday. That keyword in 15 minutes here on Q101.
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2: Yeah, it was amazing, honestly. It was one of the best tours that we've been on in years. I mean, the audiences were incredible. Every night, the venues were insane. And it definitely was an inspiration, to say the least. Right after we finished the tour, we went right back into the studio. So, yeah, it definitely was a special moment.

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The neighborhood here. Who are playing Lollapalooza Saturday, 6:30. 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And then Sunday, the neighborhood will be in the Loungepalooza. 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
3: When you first saw her, she was out walking her dog. You didn't notice.
4: A better life with Dr. Sanjay Gupta.
5: They say consistency is key, but sometimes you just got to switch it up. A new study out of Harvard School of Public Health found that varying your exercise routine could add years to your life. What exercise someone did didn't matter much. What did matter was that all the exercises together worked all the muscle groups in their body. Now, an added benefit to changing things up is it can help you push through the plateau effect. That's when your body gets so efficient at doing something that you actually stop getting better at it. And we know from previous research that specializing in any one sport at a young age can make someone actually more prone to injury. And as experts we talk to point out, even elite athletes switch up things with their workouts, making sure to target strength, cardio, flexibility, balance, and doing that every single week. I'm Dr. Sanjay Gupta, helping you live a better life.
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Picking Dragon's Pockets. It's new for Modest Mouse. Their new album, An Eraser and a Maze, is out now for Modest Mouse. They're in town in a few weeks playing the Salt Shed in August. Modest Mouse seemed to. It's day one of Lollapalooza. Brian Phillips backstage in Grant Park here in the shade of Grant Park. And starting Monday after Lollapalooza and Loungeapalooza, which is happening all weekend, starting Monday, you have a chance to possibly win the Q101 Golden Ticket, which is access to all the tickets we have for an entire year with the Q101 Golden Ticket. It starts Monday here. Only here, of course. Q101.

So Foo Fighters will be in town next weekend playing Soldier Field, a week from Saturday night, August 8th, with Queens of the Stone Age and Foo Fighters at Soldier Field. Jody from Carpentersville. Hello, Jody from Carpentersville. Stoked. Jody from Carpentersville. Stoked to see Foo Fighters next weekend. Brian Phillips from Lollapalooza, day one here in Grant Park. And it's also Ticket Blitz Thursday today for a four-pack of tickets for Six Flags Great America. Summertime, you want to go to Six Flags. A keyword for those four single-day Six Flags Great America tickets. You'll get it in one, two, three songs. 10 minutes from now. Cool. 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

0: Self-Aware is from Temper City. It's Ticket Blitz Thursday today. We don't have the thing. Dougie Styles, open up the window. Dougie. Hope you didn't hurt your back there, Dougie. Open the window. But Ticket Blitz Thursday for 4 single-day tickets for Six Flags Great America. 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Dougie goes on all the rides when he goes to Six Flags. I know who does.
1: Hands up! Put your hands up!
0: Empire of the Sun here from Australia. They're in Grants Park tonight. They're on stage 6:30 tonight. 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

So Joni Kagan will be back in town to play a show at North Lily Island beginning of September with Dermot Kennedy, opening for Dermot Kennedy, Joni Kagan. Backstage, Lollapalooza, day one. It's also Ticket Blitz Thursday today for Six Flags Great America. 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

See Out Loud is new from Interpol. Daniel and Paul on vocals on that song from the new Interpol record, This Mirror Weighs a Ton. That's out next month, and they play the Salt Shed in October. And you have the Q101 Golden Ticket. You can go to that show and all the shows for an entire year. Starting Monday, you qualify for the Q101 Golden Ticket. We've been doing this for a few years. The Golden Ticket is pretty awesome. Pretty awesome. So starting on Monday, your chance at the Golden Ticket. I mean everything. The lounges, Lollapalooza, where we are right now, Riot Fest, Twisted, all the shows for an entire year at the Golden Ticket. 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

in my room from Julia Wolf, who was in our Loungepalooza this afternoon. Lauren shared some video from that Julia Wolf performance. It's on the Q101 Instagram right now. Kim from Berwyn. Hey, Kim from Berwyn. Lollapalooza. Yeah, Julia Wolf will be in Grant Park tomorrow, 2 p.m. set for Julia Wolf. And our Loungepalooza is open tomorrow, Saturday, and Sunday, noon to 4. It is free, run on Monster Energy, and a bunch of performances are set up for the Loungepalooza. Sincere Engineer in there tomorrow. Youngblood on Saturday, The Neighborhood on Sunday. So all the things for Loungepalooza. 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It's also Ticket Blitz Thursday today for Six Flags Great America. 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

0: Headlights is from In Color. And it is Ticket Blitz Thursday. Today we're at Lollapalooza Grand Park. I don't have the sound or things. Dougie Styles. Open the window, Dougie Styles. He is a professional theater audio performer. What kind of window is that?
1: I don't know.
0: You might have to take your window to get a second. There you go. That's that ticket window's open. That's the sound we need. Six Flags Great America. 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Text the word bowl, B-U-L-L, bowl, 312-967-8300 for your chance at those 4 Six Flags Great America tickets. Dougie, how would you close the window?
1: Get away from my window!
0: I like that one better. Dougie comes from a long line of audio performers, you know, the All Styles family. 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Q101.

21 Pilots. Back in 2015, I remember that moment here at Lollapalooza when they played here in Grant Park and the sea of people swaying back and forth to Stressed Out. One of those really cool moments, 2015, 11 years ago. They played in 2019 as well, Tyler and Josh, 21 Pilots here. Lollapalooza 2026, Biba Doobie will be on stage Sunday night, 6:45 for Biba Doobie. 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

0: Lorde will be headlining night one of Lollapalooza tonight here in Grants Park. But more importantly, right now, Lauren O'Neill is sitting in front of a fan.
1: We have a fan. This is the best moment of the whole weekend so far.
0: I was going to ask you how your Lolla is going so far.
1: Can you hear that? Yeah. This is awesome. Fanapalooza.
0: Maybe
1: over
0: bring
1: here
0: it out there. Yeah, I think you would need a really long.
1: I should. I am fresh out of the Eka Vandal mosh pit.
0: Oh, how was that?
1: Dude. I mean, everyone else can go home. That was the set of the entire weekend. If you missed it, you messed up.
0: Eka Vandal is a very unique artist.
1: Yes.
0: I know a little bit about Eka Vandal.
1: You're going to learn all about her because she's going to stop by our tent in just a little bit. And I'm going to chat with her. That'll
0: okay,
1: come
0: well, this
1: to the
0: is, this is the beauty of Lollapalooza.
1: YouTube channel after I take advantage of this fan.
0: How was the Loungepalooza earlier today?
1: Unbelievable. So our buddy Tampa Dave, who listens from Tampa.
0: That's right. I see text messages from Tampa
1: flew
0: Dave.
1: Flew up from Tampa to spend all 4 days with us at Loungepalooza with his beautiful daughter. It's a beautiful thing. There's so much room. There's so many activities. It's totally free, sponsored by Monster Energy. I think we're over at 4 o'clock today or so, open again tomorrow at noon. And I highly encourage you, even if you're coming to Lollapalooza, stop by. It's such a great time.
0: Noon to 4, tomorrow, Saturday, and Sunday. And Lauren, did Tampa Dave bring you a Publix sandwich?
1: He did not.
0: Oh, no.
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0: It's summer, but you might want to start getting your Halloween costume ready. 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
3: a better life with Dr. Sanjay Gupta.
4: There are lots of things you can measure to get an idea of how healthy you are at any given moment. Temperature, heart rate, blood pressure, just to name a few. But how about how healthy you will be and how long you're likely to live? According to a new study out of the University at Buffalo, two simple strength tests are pretty accurate at predicting longevity in older women. One is hand grip strength, and the other is how quickly people can stand up from a seated position without using their arms. By the way, I remember interviewing former President Jimmy Carter when he was quite old and being really impressed how he just popped out of the chair without using his arms. Not a lot of older people can actually do that. But I think the message here is that maintaining strength as you age is going to help you perform everyday activities, but also help you avoid injury and stay independent. I'm Dr. Sanjay Gupta, helping you live a better life.
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0: This Halloween, the fabulous Killjoys besiege the Hollywood Bowl for My Chemical Romance's final U.S. stop on the Black Parade 2026 tour. 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

Pearl Gems, Yellow Ledbetter. Coming up for the History of Alternative Daily at 6 o'clock, song from a debut album released 30 years ago today in 1996. An essential album for alternative. Big songs, big library songs on this debut album from 30 years ago. And the second song is from a debut album released 25 years ago today in 2001. Led a sound, a unique sound for alternative in the early 2000s, this record. So those two after Noah Kahan and The Great Divide. 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
0: 30 years ago today, Sublime released their self-titled album, their third album from Sublime, an album released 2 months after Bradley Knowles' death. Now Bradley's son Jacob playing with his uncles Eric and Bud in Sublime. They're fantastic at Twisted for us last December. And the self-titled record, the Sublime album, an essential album for alternative. Santeria, What I Got on there, Wrong Way, their version of Doing Time on that record. And this song, this

0: Hard to Explain is from These Strokes. Their debut album, Is This It, released 25 years ago today in 2001. First released in Australia and got some attention overseas, and then the record was released here in the States in the fall of 2001. The Strokes, I mean, Someday, Last Night on that record, led that garage rock revival in the early 2000s. The Strokes, who were fantastic a couple of weeks ago, their show at the United Center. Christine from Arlington Heights was at that show, right on Christine in Arlington Heights, seeing The Strokes. We're at Lollapalooza backstage in Grange Park. It's also your chance right now to see My Chemical Romance when they play the Hollywood Bowl on Halloween. Winning the flights there, the tickets to the show, $200 spending cash, hotel, the exclusive vinyl, all those things. The national keyword to text and qualify for the My Chemical Romance experience is GHOST, G-H-O-S-T, GHOST, 95819, the national text code for your chance of that pretty awesome opportunity. 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
3: Hey, it's A Better Life with Dr. Sanjay Gupta.
4: How often do you stop to wonder whether you should share something that's revealing, maybe even embarrassing, with a partner, a friend, or even your boss? In her new book called Revealing, The Underrated Power of Oversharing, behavioral scientist Leslie John says doing just that can help you deepen relationships that are vital to your life. We need people to trust us in order to get things like love, friendship, and career success. That's what she told us. When you make yourself vulnerable by revealing something sensitive, it does make other people trust you. In turn, when you ask someone to reveal something about themselves, showing that interest will generally lead someone to like you more. Why? Because people like to be asked about themselves, she says. It also signals that they are discriminating and choosy, but in a good way. I'm Dr. Sanjay Gupta, helping you live a better life.
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1: 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Just play the game one way. You hit a ball in the gap, run. 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
1: Hey, this is Matt Schultz from Cage the Elephant. This is our new song, Beaches in Tennessee. It's your music. Plus.
0: Cage the Elephant's Matt Schultz on how the song Beaches in Tennessee was written.
1: Yeah, Brad had written this really sick riff that he'd showed me months before, and we were all excited about it. He laid it down. The producer came in, and they started building out the track. Jared came in and laid down the drums, and then the song came together fairly quickly after that. I usually improv melodies over it, and we choose the ones that kind of speak to us. But yeah, it was an awesome day.

System of a Down. Live from Lollapalooza, day one here, backstage in Grand Park. Benny the Bull was making the rounds, right on Benny the Bull. Benny the Bull strangely smells fantastic. I don't know, that's a weird thing to say, but I just said it anyway. But Lord and Wet Leg performing tonight here in Grant Park. And if you're not making it down to Grant Park for Lollapalooza, maybe spend some time in our Loungeapalooza. Tomorrow, Saturday and Sunday from noon to 4, it's free, it's open, our Loungeapalooza. 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
3: I don't know about you, but my social media feeds are flooded with lotions and potions and gadgets, all promising to unlock different components of longevity. But if you log off, take a step back from all the hype, you'll find that the actual keys to a longer, healthier life are hiding in plain sight. There are four of them. Number one, nutrition. The Mediterranean diet really is the gold standard. Number two, exercise. You should be getting 150 minutes of moderate intensity exercise or 75 minutes of vigorous intensity exercise every week, plus strength training and stretching. Number three, sleep. Sleep is when your body and your brain repair themselves. You should be getting 7 to 9 hours a night. And finally, number four, often gets forgotten, socialization. It's not a bonus. It's a necessity for a healthy life, finding a sense of community, purpose, and belonging. I'm Dr. Sanjay Gupta, helping you live a better life.
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turnstile set on Sunday night, I think, is going to be pretty, pretty epic here for Lollapalooza. 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
6: A better life with Dr. Sanjay Gupta.
7: How often do you stop to wonder whether you should share something that's revealing, maybe even embarrassing, with a partner, a friend, or even your boss? In her new book called Revealing, The Underrated Power of Oversharing, behavioral scientist Leslie John says doing just that can help you deepen relationships that are vital to your life. We need people to trust us in order to get things like love, friendship, and career success. That's what she told us. When you make yourself vulnerable by revealing something sensitive, it does make other people trust you. In turn, when you ask someone to reveal something about themselves, showing that interest will generally lead someone to like you more. Why? Because people like to be asked about themselves, she says. It also signals that they are discriminating and choosy, but in a good way. I'm Dr. Sanjay Gupta, helping you live a better life.
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0: Yella Kai. Ryan Phillips. Lauren O'Neill. Lauren O'Neill has removed herself from the fan from a couple hours ago.
1: Okay, I'm like 3 feet away from it.
0: Okay, but your face is not in the fan as it was at 4 o'clock this afternoon. Okay. Day one here in Grants Park. Is it a wet leg lord type of night for you, Lauren?
1: It's all of those.
0: All of the above.
1: I'm pushing my physical boundaries today.
0: You were at the Pumpkins show last night.
1: Last night.
0: Talk about that in
1: okay,
0: 10 seconds.
1: Can I just set the scene for you?
0: Okay.
1: I'm hanging out. I'm watching the Pumpkins.
0: As you do, right.
1: Hey. I look over, and I'm like, oh, Bridget Calls Me Baby is here.
0: Fantastic. Cool. Nice. Chicago
1: Who fans. Is jumping around with them? But Flavor Flav. With the clock, wearing
0: as
1: sparkles.
0: All the Flavor Flav things.
1: Mean,
0: yeah.
1: Not trying to be incognito whatsoever. And then I turn, and Barry Williams walks out on stage. Greg Brady.
0: I saw that video. I thought it was doctored.
1: No.
0: It was real.
1: They did the Sunshine Song.
0: Sunshine Day.
1: I was like, am I high? No. Okay, that really happened.
0: That video was on the Instagram. You posted that in the Q1
1: on
0: Instagram.
1: That's at Q1 in Chicago.
0: That's the beauty of Lollapalooza and any festival, the chaos, the unexpected chaos that could happen.
1: Surprise guests, the collaborations.
0: Maybe you should do like Flava Flav and wear that giant fan around your neck. Like he wears the clock around his neck.
1: Enjoy it. We have a long enough extension cord. I gotta get out to my
0: life. Maybe. All things from Lala on our socials. Loungepalooza open tomorrow, Saturday and Sunday from noon to 4. Maybe see you there. All that info, Q101.com. New here from Noah Kahn on Q101. This is Doors. See you tomorrow.